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0: 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Stay tuned, I've got your forecast coming up.
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0: 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From the National Weather Service, mostly cloudy tonight with a chance of showers. We'll have a low near 43 degrees. For tomorrow, partly sunny with a chance of showers after 4 p.m. with a high near 62. For tomorrow night, mostly cloudy, showers likely mainly early with a low near 48. Saturday, mostly sunny and breezy with a chance of showers and thunderstorms. After 2 p.m., we'll have a high near 69.
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4: Welcome to the Song Almanac. I'm your host, Chris Castle. They say fire is what separates us from the rest of the animal kingdom, and maybe it does. But that was just the beginning. Because once we figured out how to shape the world around us, we never stopped. We learned how to grow our food, how to move it, even figured out how to send our voices across miles of empty space. And for a while, it must have felt like we were getting somewhere. Like every new idea was another step forward, another way of arriving a little faster or getting a little closer to one another. But at some point, progress stopped feeling like distance and started feeling like speed. Until it moved so fast, it became hard to tell whether we were headed somewhere or just going along for the ride. Tonight, we're tracing that beeline one invention at a time. From wheels to wires, railroads to radio waves, and all the strange little places progress has taken us in between. It's the Song Almanac, and songs about progress, coming to you from the birthplace of Thomas Edison and curated by candlelight for anybody still listening.

When we talk about early progress, the wheel gets most of the credit. But long before we were moving things, we were learning how to grow them.

Billy Strings, alone at a mic, with a guitar that once belonged to Doc Watson. Proof that progress doesn't always replace, sometimes it remembers.

railroad brought us together with a shared journey and a shared destination. But the automobile gave us the freedom to chart our own course and go it alone. We took that freedom seriously. I mean, we're Americans. If there's a shoulder, we'll drive over it. If there's a field, we'll find a way through it. But all that independence adds up. More miles, more engines, more time behind the wheel. 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

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Damn, this traffic jam. Well, I left my job about 5 o'clock. 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Just in time to stand in line with the freeway looking like a parking lot.

Now I almost had a heart attack. 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

0: Now I used to think that I was cool, running around on fossil fuel, until I saw what I was doing was driving down the road to ruin.
1: It's the Song Almanac. Stick around, because we're about to turn another page.
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5: 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From the National Weather Service, mostly cloudy tonight with a chance of showers. We'll have a low near 43 degrees. For tomorrow, partly sunny with a chance of showers after 4 p.m. with a high near 62. For tomorrow night, mostly cloudy, showers likely mainly early with a low near 48. Saturday, mostly sunny and breezy with a chance of showers and thunderstorms after 2 p.m. We'll have a high near 69.

The telephone gave us a means to reach out, but radio invited strangers into our living rooms. Between the static and the signal, we heard the voices of people we'd never met, and somehow, they understood us anyway. Late at night, that was enough to keep us tuning in. And 100 years later, we're still riding those airwaves, sharing stories across miles, one voice and one song at a time.

I was 5 years old when MTV debuted, and like any good latchkey kid of the 1980s, I consumed hours of music videos. I was there for Thriller. I saw the first MTV Video Music Awards, and I knew the phrase, "I want my MTV," long before Dire Straits was using it as a musical hook.

0: It's the Song Almanac, and we'll be right back with the last chapter.
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4: 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From the National Weather Service, mostly cloudy tonight with a chance of showers. We'll have a low near 43 degrees. For tomorrow, partly sunny with a chance of showers after 4 p.m. with a high near 62. For tomorrow night, mostly cloudy, showers likely mainly early with a low near 48. Saturday, mostly sunny and breezy with a chance of showers and thunderstorms after 2 p.m. We'll have a high near 69.

When COVID hit, everybody scattered. We all found a lane and kept to ourselves till it passed. Most of my listening time then was spent with the Talking Heads, when I discovered that they were the greatest post-apocalyptic band in history. If there was ever a soundtrack to the end times, David Byrne probably wrote it. I mean, that dude's like the Ezekiel of popular music.

Well, the digits in the top right corner of this laptop are telling me it's time to call it a night. We spent the hour tracing the long road of human progress, from fire and fields to radio towers and rocket ships. And along the way, we learned that our inventions change more than the world around us. They change us too.

0: It's the real story of progress, not the machines themselves, but the people still trying to make sense of them. Till next time, keep your ears open and your hands on the wheel, because getting somewhere faster ain't always the same thing as moving forward.
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4: 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From the National Weather Service, partly sunny today with a chance of showers after 4 p.m. We'll have a high near 62 degrees. For tonight, mostly cloudy with showers likely, mainly early with the low near 48. And for tomorrow, becoming mostly sunny and breezy with a chance of showers with possible thunderstorms after 2 p.m., we'll have a high near 69.
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3: 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Checking your forecast from the National Weather Service. Partly sunny today with a chance of showers after 4 p.m. We'll have a high near 62 degrees. Tomorrow becoming mostly sunny and breezy with a chance of showers and possible thunderstorms after 2 p.m. with a high near 69. And for Sunday, partly sunny with a chance of showers with a high near 59.
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0: 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Here's your forecast from the National Weather Service. Partly sunny today with a chance of showers after 4 p.m. We'll have a high near 62 degrees. For tonight, mostly cloudy with showers likely, mainly early with a low near 48. For tomorrow, becoming mostly sunny and breezy with a chance of showers with possible thunderstorms after 2 p.m. We'll have a high near 69. Sunday, partly sunny with a chance of showers, with the high near 59.
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5: 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From the National Weather Service, partly sunny today with a chance of showers after 4 p.m. We'll have a high near 62 degrees. For tonight, mostly cloudy with showers likely, mainly early with a low near 48. And for tomorrow, becoming mostly sunny and breezy with a chance of showers with possible thunderstorms after 2 p.m. We'll have a high near 69.
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My heart is breaking, hands are shaking, bugs are crawling all over me. 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
2: 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Checking your forecast from the National Weather Service. Partly sunny today with a chance of showers after 4 p.m. We'll have a high near 62 degrees. Tomorrow becoming mostly sunny and breezy with a chance of showers and possible thunderstorms after 2 p.m. with a high near 69. And for Sunday, partly sunny with a chance of showers with a high near 59.
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0: 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Here's your forecast from the National Weather Service. Partly sunny today with a chance of showers after 4 p.m. We'll have a high near 62 degrees. For tonight, mostly cloudy with showers likely, mainly early with a low near 48. For tomorrow, becoming mostly sunny and breezy with a chance of showers with possible thunderstorms after 2 p.m. We'll have a high near 69. Sunday, partly sunny with a chance of showers with the high near 59.
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2: 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From the National Weather Service, partly sunny today with a chance of showers after 4 p.m. We'll have a high near 62 degrees. For tonight, mostly cloudy with showers likely, mainly early with the low near 48. And for tomorrow, becoming mostly sunny and breezy with a chance of showers with possible thunderstorms after 2 p.m., we'll have a high near 69.
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And the piano's this melancholy soundtrack to her smile. In that white dress

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2: 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Checking your forecast from the National Weather Service. Partly sunny today with a chance of showers after 4 p.m. We'll have a high near 62 degrees. Tomorrow becoming mostly sunny and breezy with a chance of showers and possible thunderstorms after 2 p.m. with a high near 69. And for Sunday, partly sunny with a chance of showers with a high near 59.
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0: 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Stay tuned. I've got your forecast coming up.
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0: 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Here's your forecast from the National Weather Service. Partly sunny today with a chance of showers after 4 p.m. We'll have a high near 62 degrees. For tonight, mostly cloudy with showers likely, mainly early with a low near 48. For tomorrow, becoming mostly sunny and breezy with a chance of showers with possible

0: possible thunderstorms after 2 p.m. We'll have a high near 69. Sunday, partly sunny with a chance of showers, with the high near 59.
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6: 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From the National Weather Service, partly sunny today with a chance of showers after 4 p.m. We'll have a high near 62 degrees. For tonight, mostly cloudy with showers likely, mainly early with a low near 48. And for tomorrow, becoming mostly sunny and breezy with a chance of showers with possible thunderstorms after 2 p.m. We'll have a high near 69.
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1: 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Some events going on around the area. Past the Shine will play Unplugged Brewery in Elyria on May 15th. The music starts at 7. Also on the 15th, Grave will be at Brothers Lounge. 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The doors open at 8 with the show starting at 9. Dupree's Dead Band, a Grateful Dead tribute, will play the Grog Shop on May 31st. That's an all-ages show with doors opening at 6 and the show starting at 7. 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
0: 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Checking your forecast from the National Weather Service. Partly sunny today with a chance of showers after 4 p.m. We'll have a high near 62 degrees. Tomorrow becoming mostly sunny and breezy with a chance of showers and possible thunderstorms after 2 p.m. with a high near 69. And for Sunday, partly sunny with a chance of showers with a high near 59.
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1: The following are general contest rules for WLKR. 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The stated parties and promotional participants are not liable for injury incurred because of any contest promotion. Limit one winner per household every 30 days. Winner has 30 days from the date of giveaway to pick their prize up. Grand prize drawings will be determined per contest. Winners agree to sign a contest release form as a condition of receiving the prize package. Winners agree to allow the use of his or her name, likeness, and or voice for additional publicity and advertising purposes for the period of 1 year from the grand prize drawing date without additional compensation. WLKR reserves the right to amend these rules at any time. All decisions of WLKR are final. Prizes may not be refunded, transferred, or exchanged. All taxes, including sales tax and federal tax, are the sole responsibility of the winner. Copies of these rules are available by sending a self-addressed stamped envelope to General Contest Rules, care of WLKR, 10327 Milan Road, US Route 250, Milan, Ohio, 44846. 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
0: 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Here's your forecast from the National Weather Service. Partly sunny today with a chance of showers after 4 p.m. We'll have a high near 62 degrees. For tonight, mostly cloudy with showers likely, mainly early with a low near 48. For tomorrow, becoming mostly sunny and breezy with a chance of showers with possible thunderstorms after 2 p.m. We'll have a high near 69. Sunday, partly sunny with a chance of showers with the high near 59.
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0: We're your voice of the Firelands, 95.3 WLKR. Martin Davis with you. 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
1: Hi, this is Jim Rosenhaus with your Guardians update. The Guardians just completed a series in Kansas City, having to deal with one of the best players in the game, Bobby Witt Jr., the Royals' version, albeit younger, of Jose Ramirez, a player that Witt respects tremendously for a variety of reasons.
2: Yeah, he plays the game hard, he plays the game the right way, and he's in there every day, and just one of my favorite players to watch, and it kind of stinks that he's in our division because I don't want him to do good when he's playing against us. But, yeah, it's been great to see him just do what he's done and then how he wants to just stay in Cleveland and do it in Cleveland and win in Cleveland.
1: Guardians back home tonight. They take on the Twins. It's a 7:15 first pitch airtime for Guardians warm-up, 6:35. With your Guardians update, I'm Jim Rosenhaus.
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4: 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I'm Josh Bowman.

0: From the National Weather Service, increasing clouds, a high of 64 today. Showers likely tonight, cloudy, with a low of 50. Now your local news. An expansion project's planned for the Reagan All-Sports Complex at Norwalk City Schools. The $2 million venture would take the facility from its current size of 12,500 square feet with a weight room and turf to just over 34,000 square feet featuring an indoor turf field house. Norwalk Athletic Director Josh Schlatterer discusses the impact of the project to the community.
1: We want something that sets Norwalk apart, and we believe that this project will do that. We're looking at a completely indoor heated turf facility where we can have our student athletes during all types of weather. We've got all season space for our kids to be able to improve, get better, not just at the high school level, but our middle school kids and into the youth. This will allow us to do a lot of different clinics, a lot of different camps, flag football leagues, soccer leagues during the winter, and be able to grow our sports teams and reach out to the community a little bit better. So we're really excited about it.
0: $1.6 million of the project has already been raised, with another $400,000 left to go. State Attorney General Dave Yost has announced his resignation effective June 7th. Yost is leaving his position to pursue another career opportunity. The City of Sandusky announced that crews opened the new roundabout at Cleveland Road and Cedar Point Drive to traffic on Thursday afternoon, ahead of Cedar Point's opening day on Saturday. While the roundabout is open, finishing work continues in the coming weeks. Permanent signs, light poles, and pedestrian crossing signals have not yet been installed. Digital message signs are in place, directing drivers to follow the pavement markings through the intersection. A sixth grade football coach for Sandusky Schools has been fired as he faces child porn charges. The Sandusky Register reports that 40-year-old Nicanor Lopez has been indicted on 10 counts of pandering obscenity involving a minor. Lopez pleaded not guilty on Thursday. Sports, the Cleveland Cavaliers now down 2-0 in their playoff series with Detroit after losing last night 107-97. And the Cleveland Guardians will win at Kansas City on Thursday 8-5. That's your local news headlines at 95.3 WLKR. I'm Josh Bowman. Up next, the latest in world and national news.
2: AP News, I'm Marcela Sanchez. The United Arab Emirates responded to a missile and drone attack hours after the U.S. military said it intercepted Iranian attacks on three U.S. Navy ships in the Strait of Hormuz. The developments further strained Iran's shaky ceasefire. Yesterday, Tehran said it was reviewing the latest U.S. proposals for ending the war delivered through mediator Pakistan. Spain is preparing for evacuations from a stricken cruise ship on its way to the Canary Islands. AP correspondent Charles de Ledesma has more.
3: Spanish authorities will receive more than 140 passengers and crew members on board the hantavirus-stricken cruise ship. The vessel is expected to reach the Spanish island of Tenerife off the coast of West Africa on Saturday or Sunday, where health officials will perform careful evacuations. Virginia Balcones, Spain's head of emergency services, says they will arrive at a completely isolated, cordoned-off area. The US has agreed to send a plane to the area to repatriate its 17 citizens, and the British government also says it will charter a plane to evacuate the nearly two dozen British citizens still on the MV Hondius. At least three passengers have died and several others are sick. I'm Charles de Ledesma.
2: Tennessee enacted a new U.S. congressional district map that carves up a majority black district in Memphis. This follows a Supreme Court ruling that undermined a key provision of the Voting Rights Act. A system used by thousands of schools and universities went offline yesterday during a cyber attack. Luke Connolly, a threat analyst at the cybersecurity firm Emisoft, says the hacking group Shiny Hunters claimed responsibility for the breach involving Canvas, a platform used to manage grades, course notes, assignments, and lecture videos. This is AP News.
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0: That is Wilco with Camera on Norwalk's Voice of the Firelands, 95.3 WLKR, 47 degrees right now at 6:12. Bits of a technical issue. I don't know if anybody caught that a little bit ago, but here we are. Hey.
1: Yeah, we're back on track.
0: Good morning. It's Friday.
1: Happy Friday.
0: Happy Friday. I have random facts for you.
1: All right, let's do that.
0: All right, so the Jell-O Belt is a region in the western U.S., mainly centered on Utah and the surrounding areas, where Jell-O is consumed at about twice the national average.
1: The Jell-O Belt.
0: Mm-hmm.
1: Okay.
0: Air traffic fluctuates, but at any given time, there are between 12,000 and 14,000 planes in the sky at the same time.
1: Mm.
0: That is just on an average day.
1: A lot of planes.
0: A lot of planes. And every Apple iPhone, iPad, and Mac computer shows the time is 9:41 a.m. in any advertisements. Apple picked that time because it is when Steve Jobs would make his biggest announcement during their presentations.
1: Mm, okay.
0: So, yeah, there you go. Your random facts on this Friday morning. Coming up, your news, sports, your weather right now. Time, I want you back. Some things.

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6: From the National Weather Service forecast for today, increasing clouds throughout the day with a high near 64. Tonight, showers likely, cloudy skies overnight with a low near 50. For Saturday, a chance of showers and thunderstorms in the afternoon, cloudy skies through mid-morning, gradually clearing up with a high near 71. For Sunday, a slight chance of showers in the morning, partly sunny and a high near 61. Currently here in Milan, we have 48 degrees.
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2: Good morning, I'm Josh Bowman. An expansion project's planned for the Reagan All Sports Complex at Norwalk City Schools. The $2 million venture would take the facility from its current size of 12,500 square feet with a weight room and turf to just over 34,000 square feet featuring an indoor turf field house. Norwalk Athletic Director Josh Schlatterer discusses the impact of the project to the community.
3: We want something that sets Norwalk apart, and we believe that this project will do that. We're looking at a completely indoor heated turf facility where we can have our student athletes during all types of weather. We've got all season space for our kids to be able to improve, get better, not just at the high school level, but our middle school kids and into the youth. This will allow us to do a lot of different clinics, a lot of different camps, flag football leagues, soccer leagues during the winter, and be able to grow our sports teams and reach out to the community a little bit better. So we're really excited about it.
2: $1.6 million of the project has already been raised, with another $400,000 left to go. State Attorney General Dave Yost has announced his resignation effective June 7th. Yost is leaving his position to pursue another career opportunity. The city of Sandusky announced that crews opened the new roundabout at Cleveland Road and Cedar Point Drive to traffic on Thursday afternoon, ahead of Cedar Point's opening day on Saturday. While the roundabout is open, finishing work continues in the coming weeks. Permanent signs, light poles, and pedestrian crossing signals have not yet been installed. Digital message signs are in place, directing drivers to follow the pavement markings through the intersection. A sixth grade football coach for Sandusky Schools has been fired as he faces child porn charges. The Sandusky Register reports that 40-year-old Nicanor Lopez has been indicted on 10 counts of pandering obscenity involving a minor. Lopez pleaded not guilty on Thursday. A guilty plea for a Willard man related to child porn and gun charges. The Norwalk Reflector says that Ricardo Gibson recently pleaded guilty in federal court in Toledo to those charges. Gibson could face as much as 55 years in prison when he's sentenced in August. And that's your local news on 95.3 WLKR. I'm Josh Bowman. Up next, we'll take a look at sports.
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2: Checking sports in high school baseball Thursday. Perkins shut out Norwalk 7-0. Western Reserve beat Fremont St. Joe 17-6. Plymouth over Crestview 4-3. East Knox defeated South Central 6-2. Willard shut out Lucas 5-0. Margaretta beat Huron 9-1. Bellevue blanked Sandusky 10-0. Sandusky St. Mary beat Cardinal Stritch 11-0. Fremont Ross 7-1 over Clyde. Midview defeated Vermilion 16-7. High school softball Thursday. Norwalk over Perkins 10-2. Monroeville defeated St. Paul 8-2. Mapleton beat Western Reserve 14-4. Seneca East beat

0: Plymouth 18-9, Margaretta over Willard 8-3, Sandusky defeated Port Clinton 4-3, Vermillion beat Open Door 16-2. Cleveland Guardians winners at Kansas City on Thursday 8-5. The Guards got a 3-run homer from Bo Naylor.
1: Swung on, hit high, hit deep to right. It's got a chance. Gone to the Royals bullpen. A towering 3-run home run to right by Bo Naylor.
0: Tom Hamilton on the call on the Guardians Radio Network. 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And the Cleveland Cavaliers now face a 2-0 hole in the Eastern Conference semis against Detroit after falling last night 107-97. Cade Cunningham led the Pistons with 25 points, and Donovan Mitchell had 31 for the Cavaliers. The Cavs will host Detroit in Game 3 on Saturday at 3 p.m. on 95.3 WLKR. And that's your sports.
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0: From the National Weather Service, a check of your forecast on 95.3 WLKR. Increasing clouds, a high today of 64. Tonight, looking at showers, cloudy and a low of 50. Saturday, a chance of showers and storms in the afternoon. Cloudy through mid-morning and gradual clearing after that, high of 71. And a slight chance of showers in the morning on Sunday, Mother's Day, partly sunny with a high of 61.
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0: That is the Beatles with Yesterday on Norwalk's Voice of the Firelands, 95.3 WLKR. 47 degrees right now, 6:39. It's time to take a look at your community calendar,
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5: From the National Weather Service forecast for today, increasing clouds throughout the day with a high near 64. Tonight, showers likely overnight, cloudy, and a low near 50. For Saturday, a chance of showers and thunderstorms in the afternoon, cloudy skies through mid-morning, gradually clearing up with a high near 71. For Sunday, a slight chance of showers in the morning, partly sunny, and a high near 61. Currently here in Milan, we have 47 degrees.
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1: Good morning. I'm Josh Bowman. From the National Weather Service, increasing clouds, a high of 64 today. Showers likely tonight, cloudy, with a low of 50. Now your local news. An expansion project's planned for the Reagan All-Sports Complex at Norwalk City Schools. The $2 million venture would take the facility from its current size of 12,500 square feet with a weight room and turf to just over 34,000 square feet featuring an indoor turf field house. Norwalk Athletic Director Josh Schlatterer discusses the impact of the project to the community.
2: We want something that sets Norwalk apart, and we believe that this project will do that. We're looking at a completely indoor heated turf facility where we can have our student athletes during all types of weather. We've got all season space for our kids to be able to improve, get better, not just at the high school level, but our middle school kids and into the youth. This will allow us to do a lot of different clinics, a lot of different camps, flag football leagues, soccer leagues during the winter, and be able to grow our sports teams and reach out to the community a little bit better. So we're really excited about it.
1: $1.6 million of the project has already been raised, with another $400,000 left to go. State Attorney General Dave Yost has announced his resignation effective June 7th. Yost is leaving his position to pursue another career opportunity. The City of Sandusky announced that crews opened the new roundabout at Cleveland Road and Cedar Point Drive to traffic on Thursday afternoon, ahead of Cedar Point's opening day on Saturday. While the roundabout is open, finishing work continues in the coming weeks. Permanent signs, light poles, and pedestrian crossing signals have not yet been installed. Digital message signs are in place directing drivers to follow the pavement markings through the intersection. A sixth grade football coach for Sandusky Schools has been fired as he faces child porn charges. The Sandusky Register reports that 40-year-old Nicanor Lopez has been indicted on 10 counts of pandering obscenity involving a minor. Lopez pleaded not guilty on Thursday. Sports, the Cleveland Cavaliers now down 2-0 in their playoff series with Detroit after losing last night 107-97. And the Cleveland Guardians a win at Kansas City on Thursday 8-5. That's your local news headlines at 95.3 WLKR. I'm Josh Bowman. Up next, the latest in world and national news.

That is Penfold's 5 with Brick on Norwalk's Voice of the Firelands, 95.3 WLKR. 48 degrees right now at 7:10. It is May 8th, and it's time to hop into the time machine. To take you back in time, 140 years to this day in 1886, when Dr. John Pemberton came up with the secret formula for Coca-Cola syrup while cooking over a fire in his backyard. Mm. At first, he combined it with just regular water. A drugstore clerk, though, used carbonated water, and that's how Coke was born. Mm. 67 years ago on this day,

1959, Little Caesar's Pizza was founded. It was 48 years ago, 1978, when David Berkowitz, better known as Son of Sam, pleaded guilty to the 6 murder charges against him in shootings that had terrified New York. 42 years ago, 1984, Russia announced they were boycotting the LA Olympics. They blamed it on security concerns, but was basically a payback for the U.S. boycotting the 1980 Moscow Olympics. 36 years ago, 1990, on this day, Tom Waits won a $2.5 million lawsuit when a Los Angeles court ruled that Frito-Lay unlawfully used a Tom Waits soundalike in its Doritos ads. And 16 years ago on this day, 2010, Betty White became the oldest person to host Saturday Night Live at the age of 88. So there you have it. Back in time, May 8th. On the way, birthdays and anniversaries. Right now, it's Whole Celebrity Skin.

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2: 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For Saturday, Sky Crone, Amy Hunter, Anne Fleming, Natalie Barber, Julie Mitchell, and Brittany York. For our Sunday, Carrie Crow, Peggy Englert, Ashley Snyder, Julie Bath, Stephanie Roberts, and Madison Hermes. So congratulations, everyone, and happy birthday to you.
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3: 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Some events going on around the area. Past the Shine will play Unplugged Brewery in Elyria on May 15th. The music starts at 7. Also on the 15th, Grave will be at Brothers Lounge. 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The doors open at 8 with the show starting at 9. Dupree's Dead Band, a Grateful Dead tribute, will play the Grog Shop on May 31st. That's an all-ages show with doors opening at 6 and the show starting at 7. 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
2: From the National Weather Service forecast for today, increasing clouds throughout the day with a high near 64. Tonight, showers likely, cloudy, and a low near

0: 50. For Saturday, a chance of showers and thunderstorms in the afternoon. Cloudy skies through mid-morning, gradually clearing up with a high near 71. For Sunday, a slight chance of showers in the morning, partly sunny with a high near 61. Currently here in Milan, we have 50 degrees.
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2: Good morning, I'm Josh Bowman. An expansion project planned for the Reagan All Sports Complex in Norwalk City Schools. The $2 million venture would take the facility from its current size of 12,500 square feet with a weight room and turf to just over 34,000 square feet featuring an indoor turf field house. Norwalk Athletic Director Josh Schlatterer discusses the impact of the project to the community.
3: We want something that sets Norwalk apart, and we believe that this project will do that. We're looking at a completely indoor heated turf facility where we can have our student athletes during all types of weather. We've got all season space for our kids to be able to improve, get better, not just at the high school level, but our middle school kids and into the youth. This will allow us to do a lot of different clinics, a lot of different camps, flag football leagues, soccer leagues during the winter, and be able to grow our sports teams and reach out to the community a little bit better. So we're really excited about it.
2: $1.6 million

0: of the project has already been raised, with another $400,000 left to go. State Attorney General Dave Yost has announced his resignation effective June 7th. Yost is leaving his position to pursue another career opportunity. The City of Sandusky announced that crews opened the new roundabout at Cleveland Road and Cedar Point Drive to traffic on Thursday afternoon, ahead of Cedar Point's opening day on Saturday. While the roundabout is open, finishing work continues in the coming weeks. Permanent signs, light poles, and pedestrian crossing signals have not yet been installed. Digital message signs are in place, directing drivers to follow the pavement markings through the intersection. A sixth grade football coach for Sandusky Schools has been fired as he faces child porn charges. The Sandusky Register reports that 40-year-old Nicanor Lopez has been indicted on 10 counts of pandering obscenity involving a minor. Lopez pleaded not guilty on Thursday. A guilty plea for a Willard man related to child porn and gun charges. The Norwalk Reflector says that Ricardo Gibson recently pleaded guilty in federal court in Toledo to those charges. Gibson could face as much as 55 years in prison when he's sentenced in August. And that's your local news on 95.3 WLKR. I'm Josh Bowman. Up next, we'll take a look at sports.
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0: Checking sports in high school baseball Thursday. Perkins shut out Norwalk 7-0. Western Reserve beat Fremont St. Joe 17-6. Plymouth over Crestview 4-3. East Knox defeated South Central 6-2. Willard shut out Lucas 5-0. Margaretta beat Huron 9-1. Bellevue blanked Sandusky 10-0. Sandusky St. Mary beat Cardinal Stritch 11-0. Fremont Ross 7-1 over Clyde. Midview defeated Vermilion 16-7. High school softball Thursday, Norwalk over Perkins 10-2. Monroeville defeated St. Paul 8-2. Mapleton beat Western Reserve 14-4. Seneca East beat Plymouth 18-9. Margaretta over Willard 8-3. Sandusky defeated Port Clinton 4-3. Vermilion beat Open Door 16-2. Cleveland Guardians winners at Kansas City on Thursday 8-5. The Guards got a 3-run homer from Bo Naylor.
3: Swung on, hit high, hit deep to right. It's got a chance. Gone to the Royals bullpen. A towering 3-run home run to right by Bo Naylor.
0: 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And the Cleveland Cavaliers now face a 2-0 hole in the Eastern Conference semis against Detroit after falling last night 107-97. Cade Cunningham led the Pistons with 25 points, and Donovan Mitchell had 31 for the Cavaliers. The Cavs will host Detroit in Game 3 on Saturday at 3 p.m. on 95.3 WLKR. And that's your sports.
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0: From the National Weather Service, a check of your forecast on 95.3 WLKR. Increasing clouds, a high today of 64. Tonight, looking at showers, cloudy and a low of 50. Saturday, a chance of showers and storms in the afternoon. Cloudy through mid-morning and gradual clearing after that, high of 71. And a slight chance of showers in the morning on Sunday, Mother's Day, partly sunny with a high of 61.
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0: That is Pearl Jam, Elderly Woman Behind the Counter in a Small Town on Norwalk's Voice of the Firelands, 95.3 WLKR, 51 degrees, 7:38, and it's time for your Lost Classic.
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0: And today's song recorded by American rock band Chicago. This one for their studio album Chicago 18, released in 1986. It was Chicago's first top 10 hit following the departure of Peter Cetera, and it featured Jason Scheff on lead vocals. It reached number 3 on the Billboard Hot 100. 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
4: From the National Weather Service forecast for today, increasing clouds throughout the day with a high near 64. Tonight, showers likely, cloudy skies overnight with a low near 50. For Saturday, a chance of showers and thunderstorms in the afternoon, cloudy through mid-morning, gradually clearing up with a high near 71. For Sunday, a slight chance of showers in the morning, partly sunny otherwise, with a high near 61. Currently here in Milan, we have 50 degrees.
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5: Good morning, I'm Josh Bowman. From the National Weather Service, increasing clouds, a high of 64 today. Showers likely tonight, cloudy, with a low of 50. Now your local news. An expansion project's planned for the Reagan All-Sports Complex at Norwalk City Schools. The $2 million venture would take the facility from its current size of 12,500 square feet with a weight room and turf to just over 34,000 square feet featuring an indoor turf field house. Norwalk Athletic Director Josh Schlatterer discusses the impact of the project to the community.
6: We want something that sets Norwalk apart, and we believe that this project will do that. We're looking at a completely indoor heated turf facility where we can have our student athletes during all types of weather. We've got all season space for our kids to be able to improve, get better, not just at the high school level, but our middle school kids and into the youth. This will allow us to do a lot of different clinics, a lot of different camps, flag football leagues, soccer leagues during the winter, and be able to grow our sports teams and reach out to the community a little bit better. So we're really excited about it.
5: $1.6 million of the project has already been raised, with another $400,000 left to go. State Attorney General Dave Yost has announced his resignation effective June 7th. Yost is leaving his position to pursue another career opportunity. The city of Sandusky announced that crews opened the new roundabout at Cleveland Road and Cedar Point Drive to traffic on Thursday afternoon, ahead of Cedar Point's opening day on Saturday. While the roundabout is open, finishing work continues in the coming weeks. Permanent signs, light poles, and pedestrian crossing signals have not yet been installed. Digital message signs are in place, directing drivers to follow the pavement markings through the intersection. A sixth grade football coach for Sandusky Schools has been fired as he faces child porn charges. The Sandusky Register reports that 40-year-old Nicanor Lopez has been indicted on 10 counts of pandering obscenity involving a minor. Lopez pleaded not guilty on Thursday. Sports, the Cleveland Cavaliers now down 2-0 in their playoff series with Detroit after losing last night 107-97. And the Cleveland Guardians will win at Kansas City on Thursday 8-5. That's your local news headlines at 95.3 WLKR. I'm Josh Bowman. Up next, the latest in world and national news.
7: AP News, I'm Marcela Sanchez. The Iran war's shaky ceasefire was further strained today as the United Arab Emirates responded to a missile and drone strike, hours after the U.S. said it intercepted Iranian attacks on three U.S. Navy ships in the Strait of Hormuz. There were no immediate reports of damage in the UAE. A federal judge has ruled that the Trump administration's cancellation of more than $100 million in humanities grants to scholars, writers, research groups, and other organizations was unconstitutional, adding that the Department of Government Efficiency had no authority to end the funding. In other news, investigators have scheduled a news conference for later today to release the latest information into Kristen Smart's disappearance.
8: The San Luis Obispo County Sheriff's Office in California served a warrant this week on the home of Susan Flores, but has not said what prompted the search. Her son, Paul Flores, was convicted in 2022 of killing Smart, whose body was never found. Scientists took soil samples from outside the house and from a neighbor's yard this week. Smart went missing from California Polytechnic State University in May 1996 after returning from an off-campus party. Prosecutors allege she was killed during an attempted rape. She was declared legally

0: 12th.
1: Interesting. So it's probably the 12th, which is not on Sunday. That is on Tuesday. So we'll go with that. And if you want to go to a Guardians game, just be the first person to correctly answer the quickie quiz question. Your question for today, 60% of people who have one of these in their car don't use it. What is it?
0: They don't use it. What is it?
1: 60% of people who have one of these in their car don't even use it.
0: More than half.
1: What is it? Want to take a guess? Give us a call. 663-4953, 419, 609-4953. 60% of people who have one of these in their car don't use it. What is it? Call us now. Good luck.

0: That is Oasis, Go Let It Out on Norwalk's Voice of the Firelands, 95.3 WLKR, playing the Quickie Quiz. And your question for today, 60% of people who have one of these in their car don't use it. What is it? Tyler in Norwalk figured out that it is a CD player.
1: A CD player. Okay.
0: Yeah, so 60% of people who have a CD player in their car do not use it.
1: They don't use them.
0: I don't have a CD player in my car anymore.
1: I bought one. It's USB. It plugs in.
0: Yeah?
1: That's pretty cool.
0: That's neat.
1: Yeah.
0: So I still have CDs in my car.
1: You can get a player.
0: I could, yes. I love that we're working backwards.
1: Yes.
0: Like once upon a time, I had to plug the CD player into my car because I didn't have a CD player. And now we've gone full circle. We're again.
1: Time is
0: we've
1: weird.
0: Moved so far forward, I no longer have a CD player in my car. But anyways, Tyler's the winner. What do you get, Johnny?
1: All right, I got myself a pair of tickets to go see the Guardians playing against the LA Angels. That game Tuesday the 12th at 6:10 p.m.
0: All right, we'll have another chance for you to win the Quickie Quiz on Monday around 8:10. Another chance for you to win today, though, coming up in about an hour with Free Food Friday. We've got a Snooties barbecue pun to give away. Yeah, so stay tuned for that. Also, we have music coming up for you from Garbage and Imagine Dragons. We'll have your weather forecast next on 95.3.
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1: From the National Weather Service forecast for today, increasing clouds throughout the day with a high near 64. Tonight, showers likely, cloudy skies overnight with a low near 50. For Saturday, a chance of showers and thunderstorms in the afternoon. Cloudy skies through mid-morning, gradually clearing up with a high near 71. For Sunday, a slight chance of showers in the morning, partly sunny and a high near 61. Currently here in Milan, we have 53 degrees.
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2: Good morning, I'm Josh Bowman. An expansion project's planned for the Reagan All Sports Complex at Norwalk City Schools. The $2 million venture would take the facility from its current size of 12,500 square feet with a weight room and turf to just over 34,000 square feet featuring an indoor turf field house. Norwalk Athletic Director Josh Schlatterer discusses the impact of the project to the community.
3: We want something that sets Norwalk apart, and we believe that this project will do that. We're looking at a completely indoor heated turf facility where we can have our student athletes during all types of weather. We've got all season space for our kids to be able to improve, get better, not just at the high school level, but our middle school kids and into the youth. This will allow us to do a lot of different clinics, a lot of different camps, flag football leagues, soccer leagues during the winter, and be able to grow our sports teams and reach out to the community a little bit better. So we're really excited about it.
2: $1.6 million of the project has already been raised, with another $400,000 left to go. State Attorney General Dave Yost has announced his resignation effective June 7th. Yost is leaving his position to pursue another career opportunity. The city of Sandusky announced that crews opened the new roundabout at Cleveland Road and Cedar Point Drive to traffic on Thursday afternoon, ahead of Cedar Point's opening day on Saturday. While the roundabout is open, finishing work continues in the coming weeks. Permanent signs, light poles, and pedestrian crossing signals have not yet been installed. Digital message signs are in place directing drivers to follow the pavement markings through the intersection. A sixth grade football coach for Sandusky Schools has been fired as he faces child porn charges. The Sandusky Register reports that 40-year-old Nicanor Lopez has been indicted on 10 counts of pandering obscenity involving a minor. Lopez pleaded not guilty on Thursday. A guilty plea for a Willard man related to child porn and gun charges. The Norwalk Reflector says that Ricardo Gibson recently pleaded guilty in federal court in Toledo to those charges. Gibson could face as much as 55 years in prison when he's sentenced in August. And that's your local news on 95.3 WLKR. I'm Josh Bowman. Up next, we'll take a look at sports.
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2: 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Perkins shut out Norwalk 7-0. Western Reserve beat Fremont St. Joe 17-6. Plymouth over Crestview 4-3. East Knox defeated South Central 6-2. Willard shut out Lucas 5-0. Margaretta beat Huron 9-1. Bellevue blank Sandusky 10-0. Sandusky St. Mary beat Cardinal Stritch 11-0. Fremont Ross 7-1 over Clyde. Midview defeated Vermilion 16-7. High school softball Thursday. Norwalk over Perkins 10-2. Monroeville defeated St. Paul 8-2.

0: Mapleton beat Western Reserve 14-4. Seneca East beat Plymouth 18-9. Margaretta over Willard 8-3. Sandusky defeated Port Clinton 4-3. Vermilion beat Open Door 16-2. The Cleveland Guardians winners at Kansas City on Thursday 8-5. The Guards got a 3-run homer from Bo Naylor.
1: Swung on, hit high, hit deep to right. It's got a chance. Gone to the Royals bullpen. A towering 3-run home run to right by Bo Naylor.
0: 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And the Cleveland Cavaliers now face a 2-0 hole in the Eastern Conference semis against Detroit after falling last night 107-97. Cade Cunningham led the Pistons with 25 points, and Donovan Mitchell had 31 for the Cavaliers. The Cavs will host Detroit in Game 3 on Saturday at 3 p.m. on 95.3 WLKR. And that's your sports.
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0: From the National Weather Service, a check of your forecast on 95.3 WLKR. Increasing clouds, a high today of 64. Tonight, looking at showers, cloudy and a low of 50. Saturday, a chance of showers and storms in the afternoon. Cloudy through mid-morning and gradual clearing after that, high of 71. And a slight chance of showers in the morning on Sunday, Mother's Day, partly sunny with a high of 61.
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1: From the National Weather Service forecast for today, increasing clouds throughout the day with a high near 64. Tonight, showers likely cloudy overnight with a low near 50. For Saturday, a chance of showers and thunderstorms in the afternoon. Cloudy skies through mid-morning, gradually clearing up with a high near 71. For Sunday, a slight chance of showers in the morning, partly sunny and a high near 61. Currently here in Milan, we have 54 degrees.
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0: That is Modest Mouse. Look How Far on Norwalk's Voice of the Firelands, 95.3 WLKR. So Mother's Day is this weekend. If you are celebrating and you haven't figured out what you're going to do yet, better cram in some
1: it's time time to make those plans.
0: Really buckle down. According to the National Retail Federation, spending on Mother's Day is expected to reach a record $38 billion this year.
1: $38
0: billion. Yep, that is up from $34.1 billion last year and more than the previous record of $35.7 billion. The average person plans to spend $284 on gifts. 54% said they plan to get something for their mother or stepmother, followed by their wife and their daughter.
1: Hmm.
0: Flowers, the most popular gift, followed by greeting cards, special outings, gift cards, or clothing and accessories like jewelry. A separate poll found 47% of Americans plan to celebrate Mother's Day this year. 34% do not. By comparison, 34% said they plan to celebrate Father's Day this year, while 45% don't. 32% of Americans plan to celebrate both days. The poll asked Americans who were raised by both a mother and father about the parental roles in their house growing up.
1: Mm-hmm.
0: 75% of people said their mother did more housework. 53% said she was more involved in their daily activities. 47% said she was more affectionate. And 39% said they were closer to their mother. So women more likely to say they turn to their mother for advice. Men more likely to credit their mother with being more affectionate.
1: Okay, sure.
0: Men slightly more likely to say they were closer to their mother than women were.
1: Oh, okay. Well, that's interesting.
0: I don't know. I think that kind of makes sense.
1: Yeah.
0: You know, the whole, like, boys, you know.
1: Yeah.
0: Well, I love my mom. I want my mom.
1: Yeah, that sort of thing.
0: Well, you know. That seems true in my house. Except my daughter got to a certain age when she was like, oh, wait, no. Mom's all right.
1: Oh, wait, I like mom.
0: Wait, I like her, too. So, yeah. But, you know, again, that's just my kids.
1: Sure.
0: Coming up, we've got music for you from Eddie Vedder and Foster the People. Right now, Green Day, She.

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1: Why do you do this game? What do you want?
0: With the captain, Chris Morgan.
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0: That is Foster the People. 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
0: I like the websnite.
1: Websnite. I keep doing
0: Snooty's websnite. yeah, check out Snooty's. They've got smoked pork on a stick this weekend.
1: Yeah, they do.
0: So you can head out there and check out the smoked pork on a stick. Hopefully they won't run out.
1: Yeah. Gotta get there fast.
0: Yeah, chicken noodle soup also on the menu if you want something.
1: That.
0: Yeah, you know, it's a little chilly out on a cloudy day. Maybe you just want a nice warm bowl of soup.
1: Yeah, and they got that.
0: They got you covered. They got you covered there at Snooty. So, of course, you know, ribs, chicken, brats, things like that. You can also just get
1: shredded meats.
0: Piles of meat.
1: Pile of meat.
0: Literally on the menu. A pile of meat. It's right there on the menu. And, you know, like we said, the smoked pork on a stick. They do these, like, little specials.
1: Yeah, they have these little specials.
0: Fairly often where it's just something, hey, we're doing this thing. Or, hey, we tried this.
1: Yeah,
0: it's
1: we
0: pretty
1: have
0: good.
1: These
0: you
1: ingredients.
0: Want to try
1: you want to check it out?
0: Yeah,
1: and
0: we're
1: then...
0: going to throw these together and do a thing. So follow them on social media so you can always see what's going on. Heads up.
1: Yeah,
0: they post a lot of pictures.
1: Facebook.
0: So if you're hungry, maybe hold off on looking at those until you have a chance to eat. but we have a chance for somebody to get to Snooty's now.
1: Yeah, we do.
0: You don't even have to worry about it because we're going to give you a gift certificate.
1: No, we're going to give you some money
0: for it. A barbecue coupon.
1: The barbecue coupon.
0: Which is just a gift certificate. It's just a fancy name.
1: That's what we call it.
0: Can use to get whatever you want at Snooty's. And we are going to give that to caller number
1: 5.
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2: From the National Weather Service, forecast for today, increasing clouds throughout the day with a high near 64. Tonight, showers are likely cloudy overnight with a low near 50. For Saturday, a chance of showers and thunderstorms in the afternoon. Cloudy skies through mid-morning, gradually clearing up with a high near 71. For Sunday, a slight chance of showers in the morning, partly sunny and a high near 61.
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0: That is Vance Joy, Fascination in the Dark, on Norwalk's Voice of the Firelands, 95.3 WLKR. So there's a video going around about Mother's Day, and might not matter if you haven't come up with something for Mother's Day yet, because a mom's going viral saying a hot take of hers, Dad's going to get something wrong on Mother's Day.
1: Oh, okay. Well.
0: She says the dads don't really stand a chance because decisions still need to be made and they're going to do something that isn't the way that she would do it.
1: Yeah, okay, sure.
0: She says that this adds extra stress. Hmm. She did offer some advice, though, to dads. She said, try to make sure that your wife feels the love on Mother's Day, even throw in a disclaimer like, I'm probably not going to get this all right, but I do want you to know I appreciate everything you do. To the moms, she suggested that Mother's Day does not have to be the best day ever, and it shouldn't make or break you. She also said to pick one small thing that will make you happy on Sunday and do that for yourself.
1: Yeah, okay. Sounds like decent advice.
0: Yeah, and, you know, I don't know. I would like to not have to make a decision. Right or wrong, that is my thing. I don't want to make a single choice. What do you want for breakfast? I don't care. What are we having for dinner? I don't care. Somebody else make these decisions for me because I find that that is the most tedious thing that I do.
1: You just don't want to have to think.
0: I don't care. I'll cook it. I'll do all of the stuff. Sure. I will make all of the food. I will make the plans happen. I just don't want to be the one making those plans and those decisions.
1: Yeah, because you dread making that decision for dinner every night. So.
0: Every night we have to eat a meal and I have to figure out
1: people
0: what that
1: have to
0: meal
1: eat
0: is.
1: Food.
0: Like, what are we having for dinner? I don't know. What are you making for dinner? Well, I don't know. What do you want to eat? I don't know. So yeah. I don't want that. Somebody else make the choices for me. I'll do everything else.
1: Well, there you go.
0: Yeah.
1: There's an idea.
0: I mean, that's just me. Now, these things, I think the most important thing is knowing the mom.
1: Yeah, know your audience.
0: Play to the audience. And just good luck out there.
1: Yeah.
0: Because I know some moms are tough.
1: Yeah, some can be.
0: Some can be tough.
1: Good luck out there.
0: Good luck out there, everybody, coming up. We've got more music for you from AJR and Bruce Springsteen. Your weather is next on 95.3.
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3: From the National Weather Service forecast for today, increasing clouds throughout the day with a high near 64. Tonight, showers are likely cloudy skies overnight with a low near 50. For Saturday, a chance of showers and thunderstorms in the afternoon. Cloudy skies through mid-morning, gradually clearing up, and a high near 71. For Sunday, a slight chance of showers in the morning, partly sunny, and a high near 61.
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0: That is Beck with Loser on Norwalk's Voice of the Firelands, 95.3 WLKR. And that is going to wrap up the morning show today. Kelly Rose coming in next. She'll have music lyric trivia for you. She will have your requested favorites, lunch block of music after your news at noon, the Firelands local music spot in the 1 o'clock hour. And then the captain, Chris Morgan, comes in at 3 today. He's here till 6:30. We got the Guardians taking on the Twins, 7:15, first pitch for that game. You can listen live here on 95.3. And then Johnny and I will be back Monday morning at 6.
1: Yeah, we'll talk to you then. 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

That is the Gorillaz with Orange County. You're listening to Alina's Voice of the Firelands 95.3 WLKR. What's up? I'm Kelly Rose. How's it going? Happy Friday to you. It is currently 59 degrees, mostly sunny at the Brady Ranch on Route 250 in Milan. All right, coming up today on your midday show, it is Friday. We always have a big show on Friday. We'll play some Name That Lyric in the 11 o'clock hour. Also, we've got your requested favorites Friday lunch block of music. Get your requests into krose at wlkrradio.com or call me 419-609-4953. What do you want to hear during your lunch hour? We'll have your Firelands local music spot. We'll have an interview with Pocket Vinyl. So that's exciting. That's coming up in the 1 o'clock hour and all sorts of fun stuff. Great music for you. We're like right now. Here's Michael Andrews featuring Gary Jules' Mad World on 95.3.

0: That is Pete Yorn with Strange Condition. You are listening to Greenwich's Voice of the Firelands 95.3 WLKR. So I am a novice birder. I got my first bird feeder for Christmas and have been kind of obsessive about it since then. Well, I'm really excited because it is the biggest week in American birding, and WLKR and Shores and Islands are celebrating. I will be broadcasting from Maumee State Park Lodge today for the grand opening ceremony. It's open to all. They've got refreshments, opening remarks, and a birders marketplace. 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It's a sure thing. And Friendship, Firelands Federal Credit Union, American Driving School, Kohl's Energy, Mickey's, and Firelands Regional Medical Center. We hope to see you this afternoon for the opening ceremony for the biggest week in American birding on the station that loves our fine feathered friends, 95.3 WLKR. So if you're up there, make sure you stop by and say hello. I'd love to talk to you. And, you know, the biggest week in birding. It's a really cool thing that we have in our area. All right, coming up, we'll take a look at your weather forecast, and we've got Travis on the way next on 95.3.
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5: 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The National Weather Service forecasting partly sunny skies today. 64 degrees. Wouldn't that be nice? 64 degrees. Tonight, showers likely, mainly between 8 and 3 a.m. Cloudy with a low around 50. And for your Saturday, a chance of showers and thunderstorms in the afternoon. Cloudy through mid-morning, then gradually clearing with a high near 71.
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0: That is the Claypool Lennon Delirium with WAP. What a predicament. 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Some things on the calendar right now. The American Red Cross is holding a couple of blood drives today. One is at Perkins High School. That'll be until 12:30. The other is at Firelands Health in Sandusky. That'll be from 11 until 5. 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This week's lunch is a sub sandwich, pretzels, and cookies. 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And if you have an event that you would like added to the community calendar, please email it to calendar@wlkrradio.com. All right, coming up, we'll take a look at your weather forecast and some 21 Pilots next on 95.3.
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3: 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The National Weather Service forecasting partly sunny skies today, a high near 64. Tonight, showers likely, cloudy, low around 50. And for your Saturday, a chance of showers and thunderstorms in the afternoon, cloudy through mid-morning, then gradually clearing with a high near 71.
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That is Houndmouth with Tiger Blood. You were listening to Sandusky's Voice of the Firelands, 95.3 WLKR. All right. You're in the middle of a 40-minute commercial-free block of music. On the way, I've got some Depeche Mode and Shannon and the Clams. Right now, it's Head in the Heart, Lost in My Mind on 95.3.

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That is the Beths, Till My Heart Stops. You were listening to Wakeman's Voice of the Firelands, 95.3 WLKR. All right, coming up, we're going to play some Name That Lyric. Let's see, I've got some Guards tickets. They're taking on the Angels. That is next Tuesday, May 12th. 6:10 is game time. And if you want to go, you just have to stay tuned and name that lyric. Right now, it's Blink 182. Here's Adam's song on 95.3.

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0: That is Dinosaur Jr. Feel the Pain. You were listening to Monroeville's Voice of the Firelands, 95.3 WLKR. All right. It's now time, Firelands. Let's play some Name That Lyric. All right. Today, you are playing for a pair of Guards tickets. They're taking on the Angels. That is Tuesday, May 12th at 6:10. And all you have to do to win those tickets is tell me the song title and the artist. Name this lyric. You've got your mother in a whirl. She's not sure if you are a boy or a girl. Hey, babe, your hair is all right. Hey, babe, let's go out tonight. In Sandusky, 419-609-4953. Or in Norwalk, 419-663-4953. Again, for a pair of Guards tickets for Tuesday's night's game against the Angels. Name this lyric. You've got your mother in a whirl. She's not sure if you're a boy or a girl. Hey, babe, your hair's all right. Hey, babe, let's go out tonight. Do you know it? Give me a call. I'll have your weather forecast and your winner next. Good luck.
1: 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Oh, a no-look bounce from James Harden to Evan Mobley.
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0: This forecasting partly sunny skies today, a high near 64. Tonight, showers likely, a low cloudy with a low around 50. And for your Saturday, a chance of showers and thunderstorms in the afternoon, cloudy through mid-morning, then gradually clearing with a high near 71.
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8: 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The National Weather Service forecasting partly sunny skies today, a high near 64. Tonight, showers likely, cloudy, a low around 50. And for your Saturday, a chance of showers and thunderstorms, a slight chance. Cloudy through mid-morning, then gradually clearing with a high near 71.
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That is Sinead O'Connor, The Last Day of Our Acquaintance. You were listening to Marblehead's Voice of the Firelands, 95.3 WLKR. Coming up in the noon hour, of course, we'll kick it off with your national and local news at noon. And then we've got your requested favorites Friday lunch block of music. You still have some time to get a request in. 419-609-4953. Right now, it's Panic of the Disco, 9 in the afternoon on 95.3.

0: recently pleaded guilty in federal court in Toledo to those charges. Gibson could face as much as 55 years in prison when he's sentenced in August. An expansion project planned for the Reagan All-Sports Complex at Norwalk City Schools. The $2 million venture would take the facility from its current size of 12,500 square feet with a weight room and turf to just over 34,000 square feet featuring indoor turf field house. Norwalk Athletic Director Josh Schlotterer talks about the project's impact to the community.
1: We want something that sets Norwalk apart, and we believe that this project will do that. We're looking at a completely indoor heated turf facility where we can have our student athletes during all types of weather. We've got all season space for our kids to be able to improve, get better, not just at the high school level, but our middle school kids and into the youth. This will allow us to do a lot of different clinics, a lot of different camps, flag football leagues, soccer leagues during the winter, and be able to grow our sports teams and reach out to the community a little bit better. So we're really excited about it.
0: $1.6 million of the $2 million project has already been raised. State Attorney General Dave Yost has announced his resignation effective June 7th. Yost is leaving his position to pursue another career opportunity. In sports, Cleveland Guardians, they're in action tonight hosting the Minnesota Twins, 7:15 for first pitch. You can listen to that here on 95.3. Weather, increasing clouds and 64 today. Showers tonight, cloudy and a low of 50. I'm Josh Bowman, 95.3 WLKR Local News. Up next, the latest in world and national news headlines.
2: AP News. I'm Ed Donahue. The United Arab Emirates says it has again come under Iranian attack, hours after the U.S. says it traded fire with Iran in the Strait of Hormuz. The AP's Sagar Magani has the story.
3: They are the latest blows to a shaky ceasefire. Late yesterday, the U.S. military said it intercepted attacks on three Navy vessels and hit Iranian military facilities it says were responsible for attacking American forces.
4: They threaten Americans, they're going to get blown up.
3: Secretary of State Marco Rubio tells reporters Washington's awaiting Tehran's response today in talks to end the war.
4: I hope it's a serious offer. I really do.
3: Even as Rubio spoke in Rome, the U.S. military said it fired on and disabled two more Iranian tankers trying to breach the Tehran port blockade. Sagar Magani, Washington.
2: Secretary of State Marco Rubio is in Italy, hoping to hear soon from Iran about ending the war.
4: Their system is still highly fractured and a bit dysfunctional as well, so that may be serving as an impediment. I hope it's a serious offer. I really do.
2: Less than a month after voters in Virginia approved a Democratic congressional redistricting plan, the state Supreme Court in Virginia struck it down. The ruling was state lawmakers violated procedural requirements when referring the plan to the ballot. Democrats say voters who approved the plan wanted to fight back against President Trump's power grab, redistricting plans in Republican-led states. The government reports a higher-than-expected 115,000 jobs were added last month. A man pleaded not guilty to using threatening, abusive, or insulting words or behavior toward the former Prince Andrew near his home. He was stripped of his titles following scandals, including his association with Jeffrey Epstein. Authorities say a hiker was likely killed by a bear in Glacier National Park in Montana, the first fatal bear attack there since 1998. More information at apnews.com. This is AP News.
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0: 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All right, right now I've got to take a short break. 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
0: 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The National Weather Service forecasting partly sunny skies today, 64 degrees. Tonight, showers likely, cloudy, a low around 50. And for your Saturday, a chance of showers and thunderstorms in the afternoon, cloudy through mid-morning, then gradually clearing with a high near 71.
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0: That is Wolf Parade, I'll Believe in Anything. You were listening to Monroeville's Voice of the Firelands, 95.3 WLKR. All right, coming up, I've got your good news stories of the day brought to you by the Common Good Collective. So stay tuned for some positive news. We can always use a little positive news. Also on the way, I've got Phoenix and the Black Keys. 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
1: It's time now for a look at your WLKR Entertainment Guide. Some events going on around the area. Past the Shine will play Unplugged Brewery in Elyria on May 15th. The music starts at 7. Also on the 15th, Grave will be at Brothers Lounge. It's a $10 pre-sale or $12 at the door. The doors open at 8 with the show starting at 9. Dupree's Dead Band, a Grateful Dead tribute, will play the Grog Shop on May 31st. That's an all-ages show with doors opening at 6 and the show starting at 7. 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
0: 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The National Weather Service forecasting partly sunny skies throughout your day today and 64 degrees. Tonight, showers likely, cloudy, a low around 50. And for your Saturday, a chance of showers and thunderstorms in the afternoon, cloudy through mid-morning, then gradually clearing with a high near 71.
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That is Black Keys, Man on a Mission. You are listening to Oak Harbor's Voice of the Firelands, 95.3 WLKR. 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All right, here we go. Some good news. So a small Minnesota town hosted a donkey basketball fundraiser for local emergency responders. Yes, you heard that correctly. Students, teachers, and first responders played a basketball game while riding donkeys. And they wound up raising $4,000 to help pay for new CPR devices for the community. It's really fun. Also, a TV reporter from New York living with two chronic autoimmune liver diseases is set to receive a liver donation from an unexpected source, one of her longtime viewers. The reporter's name is Amy McGorry, and after she publicly shared her diagnosis, she learned that a woman she had never met matched her as a compatible donor. Amy called the donor a true angel and says this has renewed her faith in the power of human kindness. And finally, a group of Australian high school students put their training into action when they rescued an injured man during a remote hike. The students found a man with a broken leg and used a makeshift stretcher to get him out. So here's the cool part. They had just practiced building the stretcher for another exercise, so they were very prepared for the moment. Then they worked in rotating teams and carried him for hours until the paramedics could reach him. Wow. If you ever have a positive news story that you'd like to share, you can email me, krose@wlkrradio.com. Coming up in the 1 o'clock hour, we've got an interview with Pocket Vinyl for your Firelands local music spot. Stay tuned for that. Right now, it's Modest Mouse, Ocean Breathes Salty on 95.3.

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0: Very exciting. Yep. It'll be at the Norwalk Amphitheater.
1: Yep. Fancy.
0: And free.
1: Free dollars.
0: Free dollars. All right. So that is Pocket Vinyl's newest, Pilgrim, about their cat.
1: It's really cute.
0: It's really cute. And we actually spoke with Eric earlier today. Mm-hmm. And let's get to that interview. You ready for it?
1: I am.
0: All right. Here is Eric from Pocket Vinyl. All right now,

0: from Pocket Vinyl.
1: All right, right now we have Eric from Pocket Vinyl joining us over the phone. Hi, Eric.
2: Hello.
1: It's nice to speak with you.
2: I'm exactly who you said I was.
1: You what?
2: Yeah, I'm exactly who you said I was. Sorry, dumb joke. Continue.
1: Right now, we're so happy to be part of your Pilgrim Digital Tour.
2: Yeah, thank you.
1: You just released Pilgrim, your new song.
2: It's been slowly released on Instagram, but the Kickstarter is about to finish tomorrow. And that's what the digital tour is kind of like promoting. But the book should be out before the end of the year.
1: Okay, great. Yeah, and Elizabeth is working on that one?
2: Yes. Well, it's because the whole Pilgrim story is, it's basically Pilgrim is this feral cat who started hanging around our house, and we decided we befriended enough to get it fixed, and it kind of became a part of our lives, and there was a bunch of drama and things that happened. And as it was happening, Elizabeth was making comics about it and posting online like anywhere from 2 to 4 weeks after real-time events. And over the course of about a year, she posted like 150 comics that pretty much made this story. And it got a following online, and we got a whole bunch of people. Frankly, for anyone listening, you can jump on the Kickstarter, but we've long since hit the goal. It kind of went way out of hand, in a good way.
1: Yeah, you've raised quite a bit of money. What did I see on your website? Something like 45?
2: A week or two ago, it's now like at 68.
1: Holy moly.
2: Yeah, we were aiming for 5,000. We just wanted like a few people, $5,000, and then it might get up to 70,000 before the end of tomorrow. It's nuts. We were not expecting this kind of support. It's really amazing.
1: Yeah, it must feel great to have that much support with your community.
2: Well, yeah, being in a small touring band, we've spent so much of the last 15 years at Pocket Vinyl shows trying to convince people to like us and pay attention. And this time around, we just don't have to do that. Everyone kind of showed up. So it's very nice.
1: Oh, that's awesome. And you guys are about to kick off a summer tour, a house show tour?
2: Yeah. Back when we started at Pocket Vinyl, we have this tab on our website called Goals, which we just wrote a whole bunch of goals from, you know, very achievable, of like getting 1,000 likes on Facebook to getting like 1,000,000 likes on sales or something like that. And, you know, it just a wide range of goals. And one of those goals I wrote a very long time ago was do an entire tour of just house shows. And we never focused on that before. So we kind of thought, let's knock that one out and let's do it. And we're going to be swing through Norwalk.
1: Yeah, on June 28th, yes?
2: Yeah.
1: Awesome.
2: A lot of fun.
1: I love that you're doing a house show tour. You guys are always pushing the envelope. You're always being creative, and you're just some of the most creative people I've ever met. And for people who don't know, who have never been to one of your shows, you play piano and you sing the songs, and you're Elizabeth, she's the onstage artist, and so there's art being created. You're playing music. What was the inspiration to have those two mediums of art in one show and to put those things together?
2: We wanted to just kiss each other a bunch. It was mostly that.
1: That's a good reason.
2: I was planning a tour by myself, and at the time is when we started, like, hanging out, and we'd been friends for a little while, but we started dating, and we were familiar that some other bands had live painters, and I was just going to go on this tour by myself playing piano and singing, and we were like, well, no, Elizabeth, you come too, we both want to hang out, and she did, and Corey, you know this, some bands like take out credit cards to go on tour, mm-hmm. And on that very first tour, we almost made something, and we continued to fall in love and got married, and then we're just like, let's see if we can do this full time, because we auctioned off the paintings and everything, and we're able to kind of make ends meet, even though it's at a small

0: DIY level.
1: Yeah, I think
0: so it just kind of happens, you know.
1: One of my favorite things about that goal section on your website is the things that you have outlasted. So like there was like a do a day trotter session, and since then the day trotter sessions have ceased, and it's just funny to see you outlast some of your goals, and on top of it, like shatter some of them.
0: Yeah, you know, if you glance at the page, we've done a lot more goals than I initially thought we would.
1: Yeah, you know, I mean,
0: one of the goals was like release 5 albums, and we had one at the time and I was just like, man, that'd be amazing if we had 5 albums. And now, depending on what you count, we have like anywhere from 12 to 20 albums.
1: Yeah, you released 4 last year, bud.
0: Technically, we released 5.
1: Yeah, because the white album's the double.
0: Well, no, not if you want to count that, then 6, because we also released our live demos from 1990.
1: Yep.
0: Which, when we were 4 years old, a whole bunch of demos when we started the band that were the first music ever to be leaked online back in 1990.
1: It's pretty fun.
0: Yeah, it's an absolutely true story too, and you can go listen to them right now.
2: Yeah, you guys have a great online presence. Of course, you know, Elizabeth posts all of her paintings. You guys post your music. We should tell everyone pocketvinyl.com you can go to. You can get monthly email lists. And one of my favorite things, I actually just watched it, was your Not Hot Ones.
0: Oh, yeah.
2: Like, I feel a little inadequate as an interviewer because you interviewed Elizabeth so well. You had such great questions for her.
0: Thanks. Well, you know, Hot Ones, I think one of the secrets of that show is, like, the hook is, you know, having increasingly spicy food, but Sean Evans, he's a good interviewer.
2: He's the best. And, he's really great.
0: Right, and I think that's kind of like the secret sauce, as it were, to that show. And so I wanted to try to do, you know, that some justice.
2: Absolutely.
0: Want, you know, it has to be interesting more than just watching, you know, Elizabeth suffer through a bunch of terrible hot sauce.
2: Well, let her know that we have Da Bomb at home. My husband and my stepson got it at like Jungle Gyms or something like that when we were in Cincinnati. Yeah. And they find it to be excruciating as well. So.
0: Have you tried it?
2: I have not tried it. No, I like hot sauce, but watching them sweat through it, I was just like, you know, I'm good.
0: Yeah, no, it's pure trash. Like, the worst thing that Hot Ones has done to the world is kept Da Bomb in business. Because it's the only hot sauce that they don't change with every lineup. Because it's, like, so bad, it always gets such a strong reaction.
2: Yeah, it's. I haven't tried it because I just... Jacob was eating it the other night. He put a drop on it of it on something he was eating and then just sat there and sweat and like his nose was running. It's really funny.
1: I mean, it's good if
0: in
1: you
0: the,
1: want.
0: The Not Hot Ones video we made, I mean, we were having tofu bites and it was slathered on those. Like we had a lot. And it was like licking a hammer or something. It was so metallic and just gross.
2: Yeah, but you did a great job interviewing, and one of the things that I noticed in that show, because I watch it with my kids, is that he's such a great interviewer. So many times, almost every interview he has, the interviewee is like, "How did you find this out? Like, what is your research team like?" Like, it's really great.
0: Yeah, I obviously had an inside track to Elizabeth's background, like, you know, for some good questions. But I always find it funny in Hot Ones how they always leave in the edit the celebrity being like, "You're a really good interviewer." Like, it always seems a little hubris. I agree with them, but it's like every single episode. You know what I mean?
2: Absolutely. And let's get back to Pilgrim. Again, you wrote it about your cat.
0: Elizabeth mostly did, I will say.
2: Okay. And you have 2 other cats, right?
0: Yeah.
2: Do you write stuff about them as well?
0: Yeah, I mean, the other 2 cats we've had since 2016, And Elizabeth has been doing

0: The Turing Test, the comic, which, if anyone listening, you can find on Instagram at The Turing Test, T-O-U-R-I-N-G. And they've been in the comics for years, but they've never had a story, like, focused on them. Because a lot of Elizabeth's output online through The Turing Test has been, you know, kind of your classic newspaper-style strip comics, where each one is kind of its own self-contained joke and story. And the Pilgrim story, it started as when Elizabeth started putting them out, she was just going to put out 10 or 20 kind of slice of life, like, oh, look at this little feral cat. Because even at the time, too, the Pilgrim was just outside, and this feral cat. And then we took her to the vet to get fixed, and halfway through that day when we were waiting to pick her up, the vet called and was like, where are the kittens? And we're like, what are you talking about? She's like a small 6-pound kid. She's never been pregnant. And they're like, I'm telling you, they had kittens. And so we're like trying to find kittens that she never looked pregnant or anything. And we're like trying to find these things. And then we couldn't do it. And then when we went to pick her up, the vet was like, well, she probably, on further examination, she probably had them, you know, 1 or 2 weeks ago. And they were probably stillbirths. Like, but she was, her kitty breasts were very filled with milk and to the point of potential infection, and the vet was like, she might die.
1: Oh no.
0: And this small cute little slice of life story became very dramatic very quickly, but Elizabeth just kept making the comics, and you know, she wrote it, but it's also, you know, she shaped real life events to fit the story.
1: Mm-hmm.
0: As it went on, we kind of got some perspective on it. And again, she was posting it like 2 to 4 weeks, probably, again, behind real life events. It just became this thing. And all of a sudden, 10 or 20 comics became 150. And she decided in February to like end the comic, which is pretty much ends with Pilgrim coming inside. And for the last 6 months, Pilgrim has been a fully indoor cat.
1: Yeah, I love the video. Pilgrim is so cute, just sitting there looking out the window.
0: Oh, of the song. Yeah, with the song.
1: Mm-hmm. Yeah.
0: Yeah, she is, I mean, through so much of the comic, she wouldn't let us touch her, and she was hissing at us and everything, and she is the sweetest little cat now. And like, will come over for pets and jump on our laps, and it's a completely different cat who showed up at our house a year and a half ago.
1: Aww.
0: It's wild.
2: As far as like the story goes, of Pilgrim and just of the Turing Test, I think one of my favorite things about how Elizabeth operates is that she's able to, like you said, shape those real life moments into a story that's digestible. And she's able to kind of like remove herself from the situation and kind of look at what's going on like omnisciently and just kind of like, and then it just kind of happens.
1: Mm-hmm.
2: And I feel like it's kind of, I don't know, her paintings, even when they're done live, they always tell a story and they always kind of capture the city and the place that they're in and the people that are in the room. It's kind of like a weird out-of-body experience, and then at the end of it, she has a thing that tells a story, like almost every time.
0: She is really good at, like, all her stage paintings look like it's like a snapshot in the middle of a larger story.
2: Mm-hmm. Yeah.
0: And I don't know exactly know how she does it. but, you know, even we played a show last weekend, a local show here in Connecticut, and she painted this black cat like in the weeds, and the person who bought the painting afterwards came up to us and was like, so I had a black cat that looked exactly like that died 2 weeks ago, and they're like, I knew I was going home with this painting halfway through the concert. Like, I was going to pay anything. Like, they were going to fight everyone in the audience. And the amount of times that something like that has happened, where, like, someone comes up afterwards and is like, oh, my gosh, Elizabeth, I had the dream

0: that this image is from, like, last night. Or, you know, oh my gosh, these two koala bears are me and my brother. You have no idea how this is connected. And, you know, not to get into a big, like, spiritual or theological conversation, but based purely on things, it seems it's suspiciously beyond coincidence.
1: Yeah.
0: And I think Elizabeth is just, she's able to tap into something. She's even said to me that sometimes she'll have like a loose plan for the painting and we go in the venue and she's immediately like, nope, that's not the painting for this room. And then she kind of like has to figure it out.
1: Yeah. She like, she's like an energy harnesser or something like that, you know? Cause like I've noticed over the last, like at this point, we're talking about like half a decade of y'all coming mm-hmm. to the Firelands and coming to the Water Bottom and Norwalk yeah. and Jubilego.
0: Great every time, man.
1: And you, like, if you see all the paintings that have happened in our area, there's a weird thread that runs through all of them. And like you see some of like the similar colors, like it's almost like every time you guys come out here, it's like purple and oranges.
0: Interesting.
1: But yeah, it's really neat to kind of see one that happened live, but also over the course of, you know, different installments with the Turing Test and Pilgrim right. and just kind of just consistently always doing that, which is really neat.
0: Mm-hmm. Yeah. And it's also just throughout time. Like if you go back to her paintings and the style, you know, when we first met, with whatever, 6-7 years ago, it, like, her style, it's subtle, but it has changed and evolved since then.
1: Mm-hmm.
0: And especially if you look at like the first 5 years of paintings, back when we started art, it's like her art almost looks, you can tell it's the same artist, but it's very different to my eyes.
1: Mm-hmm.
0: Anyway.
1: Yeah, I would agree.
0: Yeah, it's amazing to see her kind of develop in real time, and like the whole audience can kind of do that if you're following along for years, you know?
1: Yeah. Mm-hmm. It's really cool.
2: And
1: yeah.
2: you said,
0: I mean, even Pilgrim, like Pilgrim's design from the beginning of the story to towards the end, it does change subtly, mm-hmm. Which is, I consider more of a, you know, what's the phrase I'm thinking of? It's not a flaw, but like a, you know, a benefit, a feature, not a bug.
1: Yeah.
0: You know what mm-hmm. I mean?
1: Yeah. It's like, as you go through the story and as you go through time, it's like cracking off like shells, like shedding the skin. And then, you know, there's a new, more detailed version of yeah. that particular character yeah. or song.
0: Well, I mean, that's the one thing that's kind of cool about the Pilgrim story too, is that we didn't know if it'd have a happy ending. Like, we thought she was going to possibly die several times.
1: Right.
0: Mm-hmm. And then that was just going to have to be in the story, I guess. And there were so many people when it ended who were like, oh, I'm so glad I had a happy ending. And we were just like, yeah, us too. we truly didn't know. And if you think about it too, I don't know how many other comics have had like a long story that the audience was, you know, kind of following along as it happened, and no one knew the ending. But I have to imagine it's a pretty unique way of storytelling. You know what I mean? That hasn't been done too many times before.
1: Yeah, I mean,
0: which is kind of cool to think about.
1: Yeah, when you put it like that, you're like, who would have done it? You know, who would have done
0: right.
1: that?
2: Yeah, it's like a comic documentary.
0: Like technology and everything, and yeah.
1: Yeah, really neat.
2: All right, great, Eric. So what do you have coming up next? Of course, you have your house show tour. Again, you'll be in Norwalk on June 28th. What's mm-hmm. going on music-wise? What do you got coming up?
0: Well, as Corey alluded to earlier, I mean, last year we did release a whole bunch of albums. Mm-hmm. There were a lot of cover albums, which I know you guys have been very kind in playing on the radio station. And that is... thank you. I really, it tickles me so much that states away, you guys are like, you know, playing our cover of Such Great Heights or whatever.
2: Mm-hmm.
0: It's known exactly like, you know, albums coming anytime soon,

0: But, you know, we have the Pilgrim Kickstarter is finishing up, and then we're going to get those, and that's going to be a big part of our second half of the year, of even just mailing them off to the 1,200 people. but we also have... 2 years ago, we, long story short, got hired to be in a horror movie. And Elizabeth is the lead, and it looks like there's no set date yet, but the movie's probably going to come out sometime in the next year. And we even wrote the soundtrack to it and everything, so that will kind of be a pocket vinyl album that'll be coming out. Yeah, and it's just this weird DIY horror movie, which is completely different from everything else we talked about.
1: Yeah, I saw the trailer for it online, yeah?
0: Yeah. That's the first one that just dropped, like, last week.
1: Mm-hmm. And have you ever done a soundtrack before for a movie or anything like that?
0: No, this is my first time. Actually, just this morning, I was kind of working on the edit of the soundtrack version of it. Because there's a few kind of tweaks that we're making. But, yeah, we're going to put it on vinyl and everything. It was an incredibly illuminating and interesting challenge to take. And I hope it's not my last one. I really have no idea how the film industry works, but I hope someone sees the movie and is like, I don't know how that guy to do in this soundtrack.
1: And it just kind of opened up a whole new creative avenue for you to be inspired through, you know, a script and a horror movie.
0: Yeah. Yeah. And it's just, yeah, it's one of the things that just kind of, I don't know, I like having a weird career. Like, I really like all the different stuff that we've done. Even, like, back in 2008 when I was in college, I was in a weird DIY Christian movie. And then in 2017, we released a music documentary. And so, like, I think right now, like, I'm on IMDb, and it's just, like, weird Christian movie, 8 years later, music documentary, 8 years later, horror movie. And that with the, you know, the comic, the Pilgrim story, the all the cover albums, all the different themed albums we have that we didn't even get into,
1: mm-hmm.
0: playing the over 1,200 shows, breaking a world record in 2019. Like, there's, yeah. I don't know. It's fun. I really like it. So I want to keep making our career weird.
1: Yeah. And I think your creativity will make it weird, you know, like just being all of the inspiration you seem to get from the world is, you know, it's pretty amazing that you can focus that into your art, into your medium.
0: Thank you.
1: Yeah.
0: Yeah. You make it sound so purposeful, but it just kind of all happens, you know?
2: I mean,
0: actively looking out for these things, and then every one day someone's just like, do you want to be in a horror movie? Just like, yeah, all right.
2: That, and over the last 16 months, it feels like you, in particular, have just been going towards things that make you uncomfortable and make you grow and make you do something that you've never done before. So,
0: yeah, you know, I have a brother who's 11 years older than me, and, you know, he's basically an adult for my whole life. And he's a beautiful portrait painter and visual artist. And I remember he told me when I was really young that, like, good art asks questions.
2: Mm-hmm.
0: And I took that to heart. And that kind of morphed into me realizing that if I'm working on something that makes me feel uncomfortable, like, usually that's a challenge, and that's a good indication that you're heading down the right alley.
2: Mm-hmm.
0: And so, you know, I never made a soundtrack before. I don't like playing cover songs live. And so then I thought, like, well, maybe I should try to see if I could cover songs well, because I don't want to do it.
1: And then you did it well.
0: Thank you. I agree. I think they came out pretty good.
1: Yeah.
0: I mean, to say, Corey, you did an amazing job on the drums on our Postal Service covers.
2: It was a pleasure.
0: It was, yeah. And I mean, that was something, because I think it was when we released the Dolly Parton one, we saw you guys last

0: summer, mm-hmm. and you were just like, I mean, I'll help out if you need. It's just like, yeah, okay. And it's, you know, one thing led to another, but like that was a great, that was a challenge for me too, working long distance with you. Like that kind of made me uncomfortable because I wasn't sure what you would do. And even, you know, real talk, some of the drum beats you sent me at first, I was like, what am I going to do with this?
1: Mm-hmm.
0: And then, but then I figured it out because I kind of forced myself through it. And I've found out a way to, you know, mix my style with your style. And it came out wonderfully because I was able to stick to those uncomfortable roads. You know what I mean?
1: Yeah. I was right there along with you too, where it was like, yeah. we're going to completely destroy this thing and rebuild it this way. And then was like, yeah, I guess it'll work. And as things, you know, to put it in painting situation, as colors started getting added to it, you're like, oh, this is good. So,
0: yeah. I mean, the first single, the most well-known song of the Postal Service, Such Great Heights, I think all the rest of the songs, I had sent you something to work on.
1: Mm-hmm.
0: But you just sent me, like, I think 10 different stems of this chaotic drum beat.
1: Yep.
0: And I started with that for the Such Great Heights, and that influenced that one, which I've never, like, worked on a song that way before. I was starting with the drums. I know the song was already written, but it was a very, a good challenge. You know what I mean?
1: Yeah, a lot of vulnerability in all of those.
0: Yeah, and just, I don't know, like trying to open yourself up to possibly fail.
1: Yeah.
0: You know what I mean? Like, let's take some big swings, and maybe it won't work, but let's find out.
1: For sure.
2: Yeah, I love the idea of, you know, doing something uncomfortable and making, you know, yourself uncomfortable every day as a way of learning and finding creativity through that.
0: Yeah. Right now, I'm actually, this year, I've been trying to, I got a sketchbook, and I'm not a drawer like Elizabeth. I'm not good at visual art, but I've just been trying to like draw, you know, I don't know, anywhere from 2 to 5 times a week.
2: Yeah. Yeah.
0: And just to, I don't know, just to make myself uncomfortable because I don't even want to do it exactly, but it has sort of taught me a few things, and it's, I don't know, it's, if you can get yourself there, and it's hard, it's very rewarding.
2: Absolutely. All right, Eric, thank you so much for joining us today.
0: Yeah, thank you guys for having me on. I appreciate all the support, and I can't wait to, you know, see you guys in June.
2: Yeah, absolutely. And we want to make sure people follow you on all the socials, Pocket Vinyl, and go to pocketvinyl.com, sign up for their monthly email list, all sorts of incredible art, songs, of course, Elizabeth's art, the comics, the not hot ones, just really fun, creative things. And so we want to make sure everyone follows you. And also go over to the Kickstarter as well on your, it ends tomorrow.
0: Tomorrow at 8 p.m.
2: All right, great. Well, I'm really happy for you, and we're so happy, you know, to have you as friends of the show and friends of, you know, coming into the Firelands and bringing your art here. And yeah, we're real happy to play your songs, of course.
0: Yeah, well, we wouldn't come unless the, you know, it was, you guys, your area was filled with awesome people.
2: It is.
0: It's very easy to go there. Like, I always look forward to that stop on the tour calendar.
2: Wonderful. Well, we're so happy to have you. All right, make sure you check out pocketvinyl.com. Eric, thanks so much, and we'll talk to you soon, okay?
0: Yep, we'll see you soon.
2: All right, have a good one.
0: Yep, bye.
2: Bye. Awesome. I think Eric was great. I loved it.
1: Yeah, you guys are always a good interview.
2: We try. I don't think I could compete to his interview that he did with Elizabeth on Hot Ones. Granted, you know, he knows her better. You know, they know each other pretty well.
1: Yeah, I liked the question on that interview about what would you tell people? How would you describe me if I wasn't in the room?
2: Oh, I loved that one.
1: Yeah.
2: It was good.
1: How would you describe me if I wasn't in the room, Kelly?
2: Describe you?
1: Yeah.
2: I would describe you as one of the most helpful people I have ever known.
1: A helper?
2: Yeah.
1: That's awesome.
2: You've been...
1: I would describe you as strong.
2: Strong?
1: Yeah.
2: Well, I try.
1: You know, it's mother.

0: Mother's Day weekend, and that is one of the hardest jobs on planet Earth. And we don't call her Father Earth, do we?
1: No,
0: we don't. We call her Mother Earth. So happy Mother's Day to all the moms out there.
1: Well, thank you.
0: Yeah.
1: All right, we got to take a short break here. We'll be back. We've got some new stuff from the Baker's Basement on the way. Stay tuned for that. Your weather forecast is next on your Firelands local music spot.
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1: 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The National Weather Service forecasting partly sunny skies today, a high near 64. Tonight, showers likely, cloudy, a low around 50. And for your Saturday, a chance of showers and thunderstorms in the afternoon, cloudy through mid-morning, then gradually clearing with a high near 71.
4: 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You don't have

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0: Brand new from the Baker's Basement, that is a Worry Now. You were listening to Colin's Voice of the Firelands, 95.3 WLKR. And welcome back to the Firelands local music spot. The Baker's Basement, of course, will be as part of the B Show tomorrow night at the Waterbottom Stage. That starts at 7 p.m., I believe.
1: That's right.

0: All right. Make sure you head on out tomorrow night. I'm excited for the show. Baker's Basement, Bottom Hat, Great Grandpa BB.
1: Brand new soundboard, lights up in the ceiling.
0: It's going to be awesome.
1: Yeah, it should be a lot of fun. Oh, it's also Keaton's birthday tomorrow, too.
0: Oh, really?
1: From Bottom Hat. Yeah.
0: Oh.
1: May 9th is his birthday.
0: Oh, happy birthday, Keaton.
1: Yeah, sweet boy.
0: Yeah, we've got some Bottom Hat coming up for you here in just a little bit. But right now, we want to thank one of our sponsors.
1: And that would be Wild and Free Coffee Company in Norwalk, Ohio, the official coffee of the Radio Ranch. 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
0: Really loved one of them.
1: Oh, man, the strawberry matcha.
0: Yeah.
1: I didn't think we could do better than the sunrise matcha, but the strawberry syrup. Made in-house. Absolutely fantastic. And they're trying to, you know, give a nod back to the Strawberry Festival.
0: Sure.
1: So, yeah, you can check that out. The Cocoa Berry, the Berry Breeze, Shaken Golden Berry, and the Berry Burst. And also the Wild Tide, which is like a lemonade lavender. Which, anytime you do a lemonade from Wild and Free, it's refreshing and cool.
0: I love refreshing.
1: And it doesn't have any of the additives, too. So yeah. I like that.
0: Nice.
1: I like feeling good after I ingest a thing.
0: It's always nice.
1: You know, instead of being like, oh, I should take a nap.
0: All right, we want to give away. Yeah?
1: Yeah, let's do it.
0: All right, if you would like to try one of their new berry themed May drinks, make sure you give us a call. We'll take caller number 2 in Norwalk, 419-663-4953, and in Sandusky, 419-609-4953. 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So give us a call. We'll get to the phone lines here in just a moment. We'll be back. I've got some Great Grandpa BB and Bottom Hat, and we'll list some shows for you on the way. All right, keep it right here on your Firelands local music spot.
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0: 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The National Weather Service forecasting partly sunny skies today with a high near 64. Tonight, showers likely, cloudy, a low around 50. And for your Saturday, a chance of showers and thunderstorms, cloudy through mid-morning, then gradually clearing with a high near 71.
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0: I'm a self-made psychedelic god. What if I deserve Galacticus?
1: To Bottom Hat, they'll be part of it. 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
1: AP News, I'm Ed Donahue. Iran's foreign ministry spokesman Esmael Baghaei says the country's leadership is focused on ending the war. He says under the current circumstances, our focus is on what is important for ourselves as well as for the region and the international community, and that is bringing the imposed war to an end. Our proposal stipulates that whether on the basis of or following the ceasefire, the imposed war must come to an end on all fronts. The U.S. is waiting for a response from Tehran in negotiations to end the war. Meantime, there has been activity in the Strait of Hormuz.
2: The U.S. military says it intercepted Iranian attacks on three Navy ships in the Strait of Hormuz and targeted Iranian military facilities responsible for attacking U.S. forces, highlighting the fragility of the month-old ceasefire between the two countries. Central Command adds in a social media post that U.S. forces intercepted unprovoked Iranian attacks and responded with self-defense strikes, adding no ships were hit. Iran and the U.S. are trading blows as their negotiators seek a deal to end the fighting. So far, they've avoided a return to all-out war. I'm Charles de Ledesma.
1: The Labor Department says a higher number than expected, 115 jobs were added last month. Gus Fauché is with PNC Financial. He says it's an improvement.
3: The economy is adding jobs. The unemployment rate is fairly low. The job market isn't quite as strong as it was a couple of years ago, but it's looking a little bit better in 2026 than it did in 2025, despite everything that's going on with the conflict with Iran.
1: The unemployment rate held at 4.3%. Four people were convicted of conspiracy in New York in the 2021 assassination of Haiti's president.

0: The Pentagon is releasing files on UFOs, including Buzz Aldrin observing a fairly bright light source while aboard Apollo 11. 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

That is Monrovia with Heavy Foot. You were listening to Alina's Voice of the Firelands 95.3 WLKR. All right. Some new music today you might be interested in. Social Distortion. I love Social D. Their 8th album they've released, Born to Kill. Also, Neil Diamond. This is the 3rd and final album from this 2006 to 2007 collaboration with producer Rick Rubin. It's called Wild at Heart. Also, Jason Mraz has released his 9th album, Grandma's Gospel Favorites. Also, Amy Grant, Flashback. This is her 20th album. Her husband is Vince Gill. Her husband, Vince Gill, is a guest. It's called The Me That Remains. And Linda Perry, you might remember her as the lead singer of Four Non Blondes. This is her 3rd solo album. Let It Die Here is what it's called. So I love, she's also a great songwriter and producer. All right, coming up, I've got your weekend TV reminders. Right now, it is your second dose of David Bowie. Here's Changes on 95.3.

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That is Pearl Jam with Daughter. You were listening to Willard's Voice of the Firelands 95.3 WLKR. It's time for your weekend TV reminders. We got a bunch of NBA playoffs conference semifinals. Tonight at 7 on Prime, the Philadelphia 76ers host the New York Knicks. New York leads 2-0. Also tonight on Prime at 9:30, the Minnesota Timberwolves host the San Antonio Spurs. The series is tied 1-1. Tomorrow at 3 on Peacock, our Cleveland

0: Cavaliers host the Detroit Pistons. Detroit unfortunately leads 2-0. You can also listen to that game right here on 95.3. Also, tomorrow at 8:30 on ABC, the Los Angeles Lakers host the OKC Thunder. Oklahoma City leads 2-0. On Sunday, the Philadelphia 76ers host the New York Knicks at 3:30 on Prime. And then at 7:30 on NBC, the Minnesota Timberwolves host the San Antonio Spurs. Also, tonight at 8 on Discovery, the 22nd season premiere of The Deadliest Catch. Tonight at 9 on Stars, the premiere of the Amadeus miniseries, starring Will Sharp as Wolfgang Amadeus Mozart and Paul Bettany as his bitter rival. Also, today on Peacock, Another Man's Wife, a drama starring Taye Diggs. Today on HBO Max, the streaming premiere of Greenland 2, a Migration, starring Gerard Butler and Morena Baccarin. Also, today on Netflix, Remarkably Bright Creatures, starring Sally Field as a widow who bonds with a giant Pacific octopus at the aquarium where she works. And also, tomorrow on CNN at 8 o'clock, the series premiere of K-Everything, a weekly show hosted by Daniel Dae Kim, exploring the massive influence of Korean entertainment in K-pop, K-dramas, K-Everything. Also, tomorrow at 11:30 on NBC, Matt Damon hosts Saturday Night Live. Noah Kahan is the music guest. Hannah Waddington on Sunday from Ted Lasso. She hosts Saturday Night Live UK. Miles Smith is the music guest. Sunday at 8 on Netflix, the roast of Kevin Hart. And then Sunday at 10 on HBO, the first season finale of Rooster. There you go. Lots going on this weekend. All right. Coming up, we'll take a look at your weather forecast and the cars next on 95.3.
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0: 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The National Weather Service forecasting partly sunny skies today, a high near 64. Tonight, showers likely, cloudy, a low around 50. And for your Saturday, a chance of showers and thunderstorms in the afternoon, cloudy through mid-morning, and then gradually clearing with a high near 71.
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0: 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Some things on the calendar right now. Tomorrow, it's a park run with Osborne Metro Park from 9 until 10 a.m. The event is a free weekly 5K open to anyone in the community to participate. 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
3: 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It can be done. And the results are worth it. 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
0: 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The National Weather Service forecasting partly sunny skies today with a high near 64 tonight. Showers likely, cloudy, a low around 50, and a chance of some showers, possibly a thunderstorm popping up tomorrow. Cloudy through mid-morning, then gradually clearing with a high near 71.
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0: That is Hozier with Work Song. You are listening to Willard's Voice of the Firelands, 95.3 WLKR. Speaking of work, I'm going to a different portion of my work.
1: You're basically half done.
0: I'm half done, yeah. I am heading out to the Maumee Bay State Lodge. That'll be up there towards Toledo. Mm-hmm. And it is the biggest birding week in America. So I'm going to be talking to a bunch of birders.
1: Are you going to talk to the birds too?
0: I'm going to try to.
1: Okay.
0: I'll see if I can get a little microphone on their songs.
1: Maybe Big Bird will make an appearance.
0: That would be awesome. I would love. Oh my gosh, I would be fangirling. Right. So I'm headed out there. I'm going to be broadcasting from 4 until 6. Mm-hmm. So that'll be fun. I'm really excited about it. And other than that, yeah, I don't know what we've got going on this weekend. What do you got going on?
1: Not a whole lot. Just going to chill. Do some Mother's Day stuff this weekend, but other than that, not much.
0: All right, yeah.
1: Yeah.
0: Yeah, we have like birthday party. I'm going to the B show tomorrow night at the Water nice. Bottom, so that'll be a lot of fun.
1: There you go.
0: And other than that, yeah. I don't know what I'm doing on Sunday. It'll be a surprise.
1: That it will.
0: It might be nothing. It might be something.
1: Hopefully you'll have things done for you.
0: Well, yeah. I have pretty good family. They're They're very kind to me.
1: Yes.
0: Happy Mother's Day to all the mothers and mother figures out there. It'll be, hopefully you have a nice Sunday and a nice weekend. Other than that, what do you got going on in your show today?
1: Well, we'll have a game of music trivia around 3:40, but other than that, just a bunch of music as we get ready to talk to you from 4 to 6, and also get ready for some Guardians baseball tonight.
0: They're taking on the Twins. 6:35 is pregame. 7:15 is first pitch.
1: Yeah.
0: So tune in tonight. All right, I've got to get out of here because I have a broadcast to do.
1: A little bit of a trip.
0: A little bit of a trip up there. Listen in. I'll be broadcasting from 4 until 6. Yeah. We'll talk all about the birdies.
1: Yes.
0: All right, stay tuned to the captain and the Guardians baseball tonight. I'm taking off to a little birdie song.
1: I knew you'd do it.
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Bridget Calls Me Baby with Slumber Party on Lakeside's 95.3 WLKR. What's up, Firelands? It's the Captain Chris Morgan back here for your Friday afternoon drive, hanging out and having some fun as we put a wrap on things for the work week and get you ready for the weekend, as well as prep for some more Cleveland Guardians baseball tonight. They're at home taking on the Minnesota Twins with pregame warm-up starting at 6:35 and first pitch at 7:15. And depending on how things go, we might actually see another Major League debut tonight. Yeah, just coming off the presses, red hot here. Another call-up here from the minor leagues, this time a reliever. It's Franco Aleman. I'm thinking I'm pronouncing his name right. I've never actually heard it pronounced. But either way, good relief pitcher for the Clippers so far this year. Hadn't given up a run to this point all year. So now he's going to come up and join the big league club and try to help out that bullpen here a little bit. Haven't seen a corresponding move just yet, but Franco Aleman being called up to the Cleveland Guardians here this afternoon, heading into tonight's game. Anyway, later on today, we'll have a game of music trivia coming up around 3:40. Got a couple looks at your weather forecast as well, and of course, plenty of music. 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Matt, a little bit busy today, but he was able to send over some thoughts here for this afternoon. We do expect partly to mostly cloudy skies will be with us as we continue the day through the afternoon. Winds will remain sustained up to about 10 miles an hour across the area as well. These clouds may produce some rain showers across the area as we go through the late afternoon and through the drive home today, but otherwise expect quiet conditions to remain across

the area this afternoon. If you do have to be out and about, make sure you grab an umbrella just in case. Otherwise, this evening, we'll continue to see cloudy skies overhead. Those clouds may also produce some light rain showers across the area. Those light rain showers won't end up too much in the way of new rainfall accumulations, but we could see up to a tenth of an inch out there across the area. The wind will remain sustained once again up to about 10 miles an hour through the evening hours. Aside from that, rain shower potential conditions do remain across the area for later on tonight. Just make sure you grab an umbrella just in case if you're going out anywhere here this evening for some evening plans heading into the weekend. Later on tonight, probably we'll see those clouds continue through the area. Maybe a little bit of rain. Could see a passing shower, especially in the early morning. But the rain shower chances should fade across the area after midnight, and expect a quiet overnight otherwise. Overnight tonight as well, we expect wind sustained up to about 5 miles an hour across the area. So if you have to be out and about late tonight or early tomorrow morning, expect some quiet conditions, and then we'll just continue into the weekend. Temperatures today should remain steady in the low 60s, lows tonight dropping back into the upper 40s. Matt does say have a great afternoon and a fantastic weekend, and of course a happy Mother's Day out there as well. And that is our Fireland Storm Team Afternoon Outlook for this afternoon. Let's get back to the music now with Tom Petty. Here's Walls.

0: slow and with unkind on Lakeside's 95.3 WLKR. Make sure you stay with us. We'll have some more music coming up in just a few minutes, and including some Crowded House and some Civil Wars. But a look at your weather is next.
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0: 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The rest of today, looking at showers likely with a high up around 59. That'll drop down to a low of 50 tonight, with a chance of showers continuing into the overnight. Then tomorrow, mostly cloudy for the most part. We will see showers in the afternoon, though, again, with a high of 70.
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0: David Byrne, everybody laughs on Wakeman's 95.3 WLKR. It's that time once again, Firelands. Let's play a game of music trivia. Today, we are playing for a free pair of tickets to go see the Cleveland Guardians on a Tuesday when they take on the Los Angeles Angels at home. That is a 6:10 first pitch for Tuesday evening. You can get more info at cleguardians.com. But if you want to be our winner and get yourself that pair of Guardians tickets for their game on Tuesday, all you've got to do is be the first to correctly answer our question. Gonna deal with the artist known as Vance Joy for that question here today. And that question is, how old is Vance Joy? So one more time, how old is the artist Vance Joy? If you've got the answer to that question and want to be our winner today, just hop on the phone and give me a call. Call in for Sandusky at 419-609-4953 and in Norwalk, 419-663-4953. Be the first to call and correctly answer our question, how old is the artist Vance Joy? If you're the first to correctly answer that question, you'll be our winner today and get yourself a free pair of tickets to go to the Guardians game on Tuesday at home against the Angels. So if you've got that answer, hop on that phone right now and give me that call.
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0: 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The rest of today, looking at showers likely with a high up around 59. That'll drop down to a low of 50 tonight with a chance of showers continuing into the overnight. Then mostly cloudy tomorrow, but we will see some more showers return for the afternoon with a high of 70.
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Bastille with Bad Blood on Sandusky's 95.3 WLKR. We've got a winner in today's game of music trivia. Our winner today is Sam from Sandusky. She was the first to correctly answer our question, which was, how old is the artist Vance Joy? And she correctly answered that Vance Joy is 38 years old. So congratulations, Sam. You're our winner today, and you're going away with a free pair of tickets to go see the Guardians on Tuesday when they take on the Angels at home. Have a great time, enjoy the game, and hopefully the Guardians get you a big win coming up here early next week. But now let's take a listen to that 38-year-old artist, Vance Joy. Here is Riptide.

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Death cab for cutie, I will follow you into the dark on Monroeville's 95.3 WLKR. What's up, Firelands? It's the Captain Chris Morgan getting into hour number two of your Friday afternoon drive. Hanging out and having some fun as we put a wrap on things for the work week and get you ready for the weekend. But also prep for some more Cleveland Guardians baseball tonight. They're back at home taking on the Minnesota Twins this evening with pregame warm-up starting at 6:35 and first pitch from Progressive Field coming up at 7:15. But like we said at the top of the hour last time, we will potentially see another Major League debut tonight. It is now official. Franco Alleman has been promoted from AAA Columbus up to Cleveland. And we also know what the corresponding roster move was. Connor Brogdon being designated for assignment. So now that creates a little bit more intrigue because that opens up a 40-man roster spot. Yeah, Alleman was already on the 40-man roster. So we're sitting at 39 now. And a certain catching prospect is really tearing the cover off the ball down in Columbus as well. Cooper Engel is not currently on the 40-man. Maybe we see him get added soon. Who knows? Anyway, coming up later on this hour, we'll have a look at your community calendar, a couple more looks at your weather forecast as well, and of course, plenty of music. Now we're going to try to be checking in over the next couple of hours with Kelly Rose over from Maumee State Park Lodge for their grand opening ceremony to also help kick off a 10-day event focused on peak songbird migration over in the area. However, Kelly having a little bit of a problem getting connected to the internet up there, so we're gonna keep things rolling here in the meantime, and hopefully we'll be able to check in with Kelly here in a little bit. Right now, let's get back to the music with Depeche Mode, Personal Jesus.

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0: of Monsters and Men with King and Lionheart on Berlin Heights 95.3 WLKR. All right, before we take a short commercial break and have a look at your weather forecast, I know you've been looking forward to hearing from her today. I have too. Let's check in now with Kelly Rose over at the Maumee Bay State Lodge. Hey, Kelly.
1: Thanks, Cap. It is Kelly Rose. I am broadcasting from Maumee Bay State Lodge. It is the biggest birding week in America. It is fantastic here. The sun is shining. It's beautiful. We're in the marketplace in the lodge, and it is a birder's paradise here. And this broadcast is brought to you by Shores and Islands, Ohio. 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All right, I'll be broadcasting here until 6 p.m. Head on out. 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Of course, all the migration of the songbirds is at its peak, and we have a lot of birders here. Can't wait to speak with some of them. All right, I'm Kelly Rose, broadcasting from the Maumee Bay State Lodge on your Voice of the Firelands 95.3 WLKR.
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5: 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The rest of today, looking at showers likely with a high up around 59. That'll drop down to a low of 50 tonight, with a chance of showers continuing into the overnight. Then mostly cloudy tomorrow, but then some showers likely again in the afternoon with a high of 70.
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0: 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Right now, before we take a short commercial break and have a look at your weather forecast again, let's check in with Kelly Rose. Hey, Kelly.
1: Thanks, Cap. It is Kelly Rose broadcasting from the Maumee Bay Lodge and Conference Center at Maumee Bay State Park. It is the biggest week in American birding right now, and the birders are out. Everyone's got their binoculars, and it is an exciting time here for birders who want to see the migrating songbirds. This is the greatest place for it. So something we're lucky to have and lucky to see.

0: 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Bill, fourth over, of course, our station manager, he has the app that he can actually pick which bird it is based on their song. So I'm really excited to check that out, too. We're in the marketplace in the lodge if you want to stop by and say hello. We're also registering people to win Jet Express tickets, so you can stop by our table when you come out to the Maumee Bay State Park Lodge, and we'll get you all set up trying to win some Jet Express tickets. All right, I'm Kelly Rose, broadcasting from the biggest week in American birding. 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
6: 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The rest of today, looking at showers likely with a high up around 59. That'll drop down to a low of 50 tonight, with a chance of showers continuing into the overnight. Then mostly cloudy tomorrow, but with some showers likely again in the afternoon and a high of 70.
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0: Girl Cologne, growing up, getting old on Marbleheads 95.3 WLKR. Make sure you stay with us. We'll have the latest local, state, and national news coming your way here at the top of the hour. But right now, let's check in again with Kelly Rose. Hey, Kelly.
1: Thanks, Chris. It is Kelly Rose broadcasting from Maumee Bay Lodge and Conference Center for the biggest week in American birding. 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
2: Hi, thank you so much for being here with us.
1: I have been so excited to come to this because I am a novice birder. So tell us what you do here.
2: I'm the executive director at Black Swamp Bird Observatory, the organizer of the festival, and my husband and I founded the biggest week in American birding.
1: Oh, that's wonderful. You know, my family comes up here for camping all the time, and they're actually over in the campground right now as we speak. And we're always here for the biggest week in American birding. What inspired you to start this?
2: Well, we are birders who travel the world to see beautiful birds, and we knew that the birding experience here was so superb. It's hard to imagine looking at it now, but there was really nothing happening with birding here. We saw an incredible opportunity, and we went for it.
1: Oh, it's wonderful. And it's the biggest migration of songbirds in North America, right?
2: It's one of the biggest. The habitat here is vitally important for songbirds. But the cool thing is that a lot of these areas for birds are public areas, and we can immerse birders in this feathered parade when it passes through Northwest Ohio.
1: And you said you're a birder yourself. Of course, you know, that's why you started doing this. Do you have a specific bird that started you in your birding journey?
2: I do, and it's not some exotic bird. It's an American goldfinch, a very common backyard bird. But the first one I saw, I grew up on a farm, had no idea that birds were out there. And when I found out, it's like, if something like this is out there, what else is out there? And I've spent the last 30 years of my life trying to figure that out.
1: And what would you say is the best way to attract birds and to see birds? You know, I just got my first bird feeder for Christmas from my kids, and so I have been kind of obsessively like looking at it. What would you say you would give advice to novice birders like myself?
2: Yeah, the perfect way to get started is to do it right in your backyard. So get some bird feeders, go to a good bird

0: The feeding store, like Wild Birds Unlimited, because they know what they're doing and they can instruct you. But coming out to a festival is the perfect way, because you will be welcomed into the birding community with open arms. It's such a friendly community, and we make that entry point so welcoming and easy for birders here at the biggest week in American birding.
1: Oh, Kimberly, thank you so much. Oh, the bird just flew. Oh my gosh, there's so much happening. Oh, Kimberly made the birds just come right up for us. And do you have a favorite bird?
0: Well, the American goldfinch, just because it's the bird that started everything for me. It'll always be special, near and dear to my heart.
1: And do you have a bird that you would love to see that you have never seen?
0: I do. The great gray owl. It's this mythical bird for me, and I've never seen one, but one of these days, that's my nemesis bird.
1: Well, good luck to you. I hope you find one of these days soon. And thank you so much for stopping by and speaking with us and putting on this great event. It's wonderful.
0: Yeah, thank you so much. We're thrilled to have you here with us tonight.
1: All right, great. I'm Kelly Rose, broadcasting from Maumee Bay Lodge and Conference Center at Maumee Bay State Park for the biggest week in American birding. I'll be here till 6 o'clock. 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
3: 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Good afternoon, I'm Mike Lilje. A sixth grade football coach for Sandusky Schools has been fired as he faces child porn charges. The Sandusky Register reports that 40-year-old Nicanor Lopez has been indicted on 10 counts of pandering obscenity involving a minor. Sandusky Schools says that they have cut all professional ties with Lopez. Lopez pleaded not guilty on Thursday. A guilty plea for a Willard man related to child porn and gun charges.

charges. The Norwalk Reflector says that Ricardo Gibson recently pleaded guilty in federal court in Toledo to those charges. Gibson faces 55 years in prison when he's sentenced in August. An expansion project is planned for the Reagan All Sports Complex at Norwalk City Schools. The $2 million venture will take the facility from its current size of 12,500 square

0: For our kids to be able to improve, get better, not just at the high school level, but our middle school kids and into the youth. This will allow us to do a lot of different clinics, a lot of different camps, flag football leagues, soccer leagues during the winter, and be able to grow our sports teams and reach out to the community a little bit better. So we're really excited about it.
1: $1.6 million of the project has already been raised, with another $400,000 left to go. State Attorney General Dave Yost has announced his resignation effective June 7th. Yost is leaving his position to pursue another career opportunity. The City of Sandusky announced that crews opened the new roundabout at Cleveland Road and Cedar Point Drive to traffic Thursday afternoon ahead of Cedar Point's opening day on Saturday. While the roundabout is open, finishing work continues in the coming weeks. Permanent signs, light poles, and pedestrian crossing signals have not yet been installed. Digital message signs are in place directing drivers to follow the pavement markings through the intersection. In sports, the Cleveland Cavaliers lost again last night in Detroit, and they are now down 2-0 in their best-of-7 second-round NBA series. The Cavs will play again on Saturday afternoon at home. The Cleveland Guardians were able to salvage a split of their 4-game series in Kansas City with a win yesterday afternoon over the Royals, 8-5. The Guardians are now 20-19 overall, and they're back in Cleveland to open up a weekend series against the Minnesota Twins tonight at 7:15 p.m., and you can hear it right here on 95.3 WLKR. The Lake Erie Crushers also open their season tonight at home against Schaumburg at 7 p.m. A look at the weather from the National Weather Service. For tonight, showers are likely, including cloudy skies with lows around 50. For tomorrow, we do have a chance of showers and thunderstorms in the afternoon. High temperatures will reach right around 71 degrees. I'm Mike Lilje, 95.3 WLKR Local News. Up next, the latest in world and national news headlines.
2: AP News, I'm Ben Thomas. President Trump says Russia and Ukraine have agreed to his request for a 3-day ceasefire and prisoner exchange. Saka Magani has details.
3: The president writes on social media the truce would start Saturday, Victory Day in Russia, signifying the World War II win over Nazi Germany. Moscow had already announced a ceasefire for today and Saturday, but it fell apart, as did Ukraine's own unilateral ceasefire this week. Ukrainian President Volodymyr Zelensky said earlier today his forces will mirror whatever Russia's do. President Trump says this could be the beginning of the long war's end. Top diplomat Marco Rubio says the U.S. has been trying to end it.
4: So far, it has not led to a fruitful outcome.
3: But America's standing by if circumstances change. Sagar Magani, Washington.
2: The U.S. military says it fired on and disabled two Iranian oil tankers after exchanging fire with Iranian forces in the Strait of Hormuz. Meanwhile, the United Arab Emirates reported another missile and drone attack. Washington still waiting for Tehran's response to the latest proposal to end the war. Oil prices rose, Brent crude settling above $101 per barrel. U.S. employers delivered a surprisingly strong 115,000 new jobs last month, while the unemployment rate remained at a low 4.3%. Gus Fauché at PNC Financial Services.
5: The economy is adding jobs. The unemployment rate is fairly low. The job market isn't quite as strong as it was a couple of years ago, but it's looking a little bit better in 2026 than it did in 2025, despite everything that's going on with the conflict with Iran.
2: On Wall Street, stocks closed a winning week with more gains. The Dow up just 12 points, but the S&P gained 0.8% and the NASDAQ 1.7%. This is AP News.
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0: Green Day, Boulevard of Broken Dreams, Anna Collins, 95.3 WLKR. What's up, Firelands? It's the Captain Chris Morgan, still here on your Friday afternoon drive, hanging out and having some fun as we put a wrap on things for the work week and get you ready for the weekend, but also prepped for some Cleveland Guardians baseball tonight. They're back at home taking on the Minnesota Twins. We'll have pregame warm-up starting at 6:35 with first pitch at 7:15 for the Guardians here tonight. But before then, we'll have another look at your community calendar later on this hour, a couple more looks at your weather forecast as well, and of course, plenty of music. Right now, let's check in again with Kelly Rose. Hey, Kelly.
1: Thanks, Chris. This is Kelly Rose. I am broadcasting from Mommy Bay Lodge and Conference Center. We're in Oregon, Ohio. We're right on the lake, Mommy Bay State Park, and we're here for the biggest week in American birding. 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So when you come on out here to Mommy Bay Lodge, of course, this is a 10-day event. So, you know, with the migration of the birds, we are so lucky to have it here in our area. And this public event is here for everyone, for novice and expert birders. And, you know, just come on out and see the great birds that we have here in Northern Ohio. 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It's a shore thing. All right, I'll be broadcasting till 6 p.m., and I'm really excited to see some more birds. I brought my binoculars, Cap, so I'm ready for it. All right, you're listening to your Voice of the Firelands, 95.3 WLKR.

0: Bob Marley and the Wailers, Three Little Birds on Shelby's 95.3 WLKR. Before we take a short commercial break and have a look at your weather forecast, let's check in again with Kelly Rose. Hey, Kelly.
1: Thanks, Chris. It is Kelly Rose. I am broadcasting from the biggest week in American birding at Maumee Bay Lodge and Conference Center at Maumee Bay State Park. 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I'm here with Jamie. Jamie, you're with the Black Swamp Bird Observatory, right?
2: That's correct. I am the education director and the statewide coordinator of the Ohio Young Birders Club.
1: And so this has to be a big week for you.
2: This is a big week, an excellent week, my favorite week of the year.
1: And tell us, what do you do over? What do you do as part of the biggest birding week?
2: So I handle a lot of the speaker coordination. So all of our wonderful keynotes, all of our ID workshops, art workshops, all the incredible talent that comes to this festival. I get to work with all of these wonderful people to bring them here and show off all of their talents, which is a lot of fun. I'm also responsible for our accessible birding trips. So we have an accessible birding trip that is free, no registration required, every single day of the festival at 88 accessible sites, because we want birding to be for everyone.
1: Oh, that's wonderful. I love that. And where should people, so people should just come to the lodge if they want to go on one of the birding trips?
2: So you can visit our website at bwiab.com, and you can go to our field trips and find our accessible birding trips. You can sign up there. Registration is not needed. You just have to fill out a simple form, and you can find the times, dates, and locations for all of those trips.
1: And that's going on all week long?
2: All week long, every single day of the festival.
1: All right, so you are a birder, I assume, yes?
2: Oh,

0: Yes.
1: How old were you when you started, you know, when you first fell in love with birds?
0: I actually didn't find birds until my mid-20s. Funny enough, it was this festival that I happened to stumble upon one May Mother's Day, and I had no idea about it. I had never heard of the McGee Boardwalk. I had stopped in at the McGee Welcome Center to see some rehab raptors. Someone asked me if I had been to the boardwalk. I said, "What boardwalk?" And I went all the way down there and saw a huge, huge parking lot full of cars and wondered, what in the world is this? And once I went in and saw all these amazing people, all these incredible birds, close, low, colorful, I had to know more immediately. It was very important to me to figure out what this was. I was almost upset, like, why hasn't anyone told me about this? But it's become a huge part of my life, obviously, as it is my career now.
1: Absolutely. And what a great, so many friendly people, birders. I found, I am a novice birder and I'm in my, you know, mid-40s. And so I just got my first bird feeder for Christmas from my kids. And what advice would you give to novice birders?
0: So as a new birder, I think just trying to take it slow. Do some building blocks. Watch your feeders. Be curious. You know, if you see something you don't know, buy a field guide, buy binoculars, look closer at those little details. And the more you see, the more you see.
1: Of course. Yeah, I mean, they're so important to our ecosystem. And, you know, lucky to be on the migration patterns here in northern Ohio and right on the lake. And it's just a great place to see them. Do you have a bird that is on your wish list that you have never seen and you would love to see?
0: So there's very few birds left in Ohio that I have not seen, but one of the few that's here in northwest Ohio is a nightjar, which is a nocturnal bird that feeds on insects overnight. It's called a Chuckswill's widow. You don't see it very often. That name comes from the fact that it says its name when it makes its call. But you have to go to a very specific location. Oak Openings is a good one, and you have to listen for it. So It's one of those that it's here when I'm the busiest and I want to go to bed at night. So I have not gone to listen for that bird yet, but maybe this is my year.
1: Maybe it's your, I hope so. This is your year for it. And you have an amazing marketplace here. All of these vendors, everything bird related. I keep seeing people walking around with, you know, I like birds and I love birds, you know, underneath their binoculars and cameras. And so, you know, it's just a wonderful marketplace that you have here.
0: Thank you so much. We have so many awesome vendors out here. If you have any interest in nature, there is something for everyone out here. We have clothing, we have native plants, we have cute crocheted birds, we have t-shirts, we have tour companies if you're interested in learning more about traveling to see birds. We have some conservation initiatives out here, so anything you're interested in, we have it here at the Birders Marketplace.
1: And tell us a little bit more about the conservation efforts that you do.
0: So we really focus on that because if we don't conserve land and conserve habitat for birds, we're not going to have birds to see at this wonderful festival. So we've been a part of a lot of different initiatives, including dealing with feral cat populations, working on the windmill project on Lake Erie to protect migratory birds. So all of that's very important to protect these little travelers on their journeys from far, far away as South America, coming right here through Northwest Ohio to continue on to their breeding grounds.
1: Oh, that's wonderful. I just love that everything you're doing here. And this is my first time. I've been up here for birding week before, but this is my first time in the lodge and seeing, you know, kind of all of the vending. And you know, it's wonderful what you guys have done here.
0: Thank you so much.
1: All right, I'm Kelly Rose. I'll be broadcasting until 6 p.m. here from the Maumee Bay Lodge. Make sure you go on and tell us the website again so people can sign up.
0: So our main website is bsbo.org, and that is our parent page at Black Swamp Bird Observatory. 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Or if you have a teen birder, ages 12 to 18, we have the Ohio Young Birders Club. 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
1: All right, great. Thank you so much, Jamie. 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
2: 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Past the Shine will play Unplugged Brewery in Elyria on May 15th. 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Also on the 15th, Grave will be at Brothers Lounge. 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

0: Dupree's Dead Band, a Grateful Dead tribute, will play the Grog Shop on May 31st. That's an all-ages show with doors opening at 6 and the show starting at 7. 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
0: 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Find them online. The rest of today, still looking at showers likely with a high up around 59. That'll drop down to a low of 50 tonight, with showers continuing into the overnight. Then mostly cloudy tomorrow with a chance for some more afternoon showers and a high of 70.
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0: 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Let's check in again real quick with Kelly Rose before we take another look at your weather forecast after a short commercial break. Hey, Kelly.
1: Thanks, Cap. It is Kelly Rose broadcasting from the biggest week in American birding here at Maumee Bay Lodge and Conference Center. And, of course, we want to thank our friends at Shores and Islands, Ohio. 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It's a shore thing. And I'm here with Killian, one of our young birders. How are you, Killian?
2: Hello, I'm doing great. How are you?
1: I'm doing very well. Thank you so much. What a great event. This isn't your first event, is it?
2: No, I'm going on my fifth year.
1: Your fifth year? Awesome. But what got you into birding at such a young age?
2: Yeah, so my family is really into rock climbing, and we were on a trip to California. And on the way back to our campground one day, there was this blue and black bird. It was super loud, and it was like hard to, you know, not look at.

0: figured out it was a Stellar's Day eventually, and from there I just hooked.
1: You're just so curious.
0: Yeah, never looked back.
1: And you're one of the speakers here as well, right?
0: Yeah.
1: Yep. Tell us what you're going to speak about.
0: Yeah, I'm giving a talk on my journey to see 700 birds in the United States, but how none of that's possible without the incredible community that, you know, birding is.
1: Yeah, of course. And you're, of course, one of the young birders here with the presentations. And they're going to have young birders trips.
0: Do
1: you go out on those or do you need those?
0: You know, sorta. I'm definitely going out on them. There's one tomorrow, so I'm super excited for that.
1: Yeah, do you have a lot of friends that share your interests as well?
0: Yeah, for sure. Especially in the Young Birders Club. But, like, even at my school, there's been some of my friends that are starting to take more interest. Or at least, you know, when they see a bird, they're always, like, curious to ask me what it is or, like, send me a photo of what they saw.
1: Can you identify birds by song?
0: Yeah, I can probably identify like 200 right now, and definitely something I'm trying to work on to get better at.
1: Oh yeah, what is the best way to figure out, you know, the song and the bird? Do you have like an app that you use on your phone, or do you just, you know, memorize the bird songs?
0: Yeah, so a really popular one is the Merlin Bird ID app. You just kind of click record, and it'll tell you all the birds it's hearing. So that's a great tool. But yeah, some of it is just listening to recordings and try to memorize them and get them down.
1: Yeah, absolutely. And you said this is your fifth year here.
0: Yeah.
1: And do you have a bird on your list that you would love to see that you've never seen before?
0: A few years ago, there was like a really rare curlew sandpiper that showed up here that's usually not found anywhere in the United States. But obviously that's a long shot, but I just love seeing all the colorful warblers and everything that come through every year, the tanagers and buntings.
1: Oh, awesome. And where is the most interesting place that you have gone to bird?
0: Probably Southeast Arizona.
1: Yes.
0: It's such a beautiful place with all the deserts and canyons and the swirl cactus. It's just a good vibe down there with all the hummingbirds, and there's some awesome stuff down there.
1: All right, Killian, thank you so much for joining us, and have a great time speaking, and have a great time with the Birding Week.
0: Thank you so much.
1: All right. All right, I'm Kelly Rose from the biggest week in American birding. 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
9: 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The rest of today, looking at showers likely with a high up around 59. That'll drop down to a low of 50 tonight.

0: with showers continuing into the overnight. Then mostly cloudy tomorrow with an afternoon chance of showers at a high of 70.
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0: The Raconteurs, Now That You're Gone, on Lakeside's 95.3 WLKR. Before we check in with Tim Alcorn and Jim Rosenhaus of the Cleveland Cavaliers and, of course, Cleveland Guardians, let's check in one last time with Kelly Rose. Hey, Kelly.
1: Thanks, Chris. This is Kelly Rose broadcasting one more time from the biggest week in American birding from Maumee Bay Lodge and Conference Center. We're in Oregon, Ohio at Maumee Bay State Park. 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And from Shores and Islands, hi, Ben.
2: Hi, how are you?
1: I'm doing well. How are you?
2: Great. Great to see you.
1: Tell us about this event and why Shores and Islands was so excited to be involved in it.
2: Yeah, we are a huge supporter and sponsor of Biggest Week in American Birding, and Kim Kaufman with the Black Swamp Bird Observatory, she's kind of put this

0: on the map for this location in Ohio. And we've always just, you know, we're in charge of bringing in visitation. So this is really one of the biggest events that we have a year, bringing in visitors from all over the country and the world, you know, for the verdict.
1: Yeah, there are so many people here,
0: yeah.
1: And it's a great, great event. Tell us some of the other things you have going on at Shores and Islands.
0: We're ramping up for the summer. We have Ironman coming in July. Strongman competition's coming in September. You know, the islands are just getting open, so the boats are running. Everyone's, you know, stopping by the office to see what's going on, planning their trips. So yeah, we're just trying to get ramped up for the season.
1: Absolutely. And are you a birder yourself?
0: A little bit. Novice.
1: A little bit? I'm a novice too.
0: Yeah, I know some birds. I'd like to know more. So this is always fun for me because I learn a lot of things here.
1: Yeah, Kimberly told me the most important thing as a novice birder is to be curious.
0: Yes.
1: So that's what I'm trying to take away from this.
0: Yep.
1: To be curious. I got my first bird feeder and I'm really excited about it. Do you have a favorite bird that you've seen so far?
0: There's a lot of them. You know, the orioles are great. The warblers, there's a ton of different kinds of warblers out there. I always like the birds that you can't really see, like the eastern towhee. Or a scarlet tanager is really cool to see.
1: Yeah.
0: You know, just unique birds.
1: Yeah, and we're so lucky to have such amazing natural resources and to be on the migration patterns and everything. So
0: it's great. We're in a great location, you know, for the migration. And, you know, there's over 90,000 people that come in this region for the week.
1: Yeah, many of them are here.
0: It's great. Yes, there are a lot of people here.
1: I know they're doing free birding trips. They're ADA accessible.
0: Yep.
1: And, you know, it's just a wonderful thing that Black Swamp Bird Observatory has done here. And it's great that Shores and Islands is so supportive of everything that we do in the islands and in northern Ohio.
0: We really want to, you know, make aware across the country in the region that, you know, Erie and Ottawa County is a very important place to be for tourists. It's a great destination for come for birders and, you know, just everything that's going on in the summer with the lake and the islands, and it's just a great place to be.
1: Yeah, I love living here. I say it all the time that, you know, I don't think I could ever move very far from the Great Lakes.
0: Yeah, it's I moved away after college. I moved to Philadelphia for 22 years and came back about a few years ago and just really was amazed by how much has changed in this region. So I'm trying to help continue that momentum and moving forward with the visitation.
1: All right, great. Ben Simon with Shores and Islands, Ohio. Thank you so much for stopping and speaking with us.
0: Yeah.
1: And enjoy your birding week.
0: Thank you very much. You too.
1: All right. 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They work hard for your business. All right, I'm Kelly Rose. I'm getting out of here, but Birding Week happens all week long and next weekend. So come on out, enjoy the outdoors and enjoy the birding. All right, I'm Kelly Rose. 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
2: 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Thursday night, Detroit held off the Cavs 107-97 to take that 2-0 lead. Cavaliers were in there again until the fourth quarter unfolded, and it was Cade Cunningham that did the damage. 2.5 left, Pistons ball, they're up by 6, looking to go up 2-0 in this series. Cunningham, top of the key against Strus, now steps back, 3-ball up and good. That is a killer. Another 3 for Detroit, and the lead is 9. Cavs and Pistons tomorrow afternoon in Game 3. The game will tip at 3 p.m. at Rocket Arena. The Huntington Tip-Off Show will come your way at 2:30 on the Medical Mutual Cavaliers Audioverse. 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
4: 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They open up a long

0: three-team homestand with the first of three against Minnesota tonight at Progressive Field. And here's your Twins game times and pitching matchups. 7:15 first pitch tonight. Parker Messick on the mound for the Guardians against lefty Connor Prelep for Minnesota. Tanner Bibee goes tomorrow night, a 6:10 start on Star Wars night at the ballpark. He'll be opposed by right-hander Joe Ryan. And then the Minnesota series wraps up on Sunday afternoon. 1:40 start time at Progressive Field. Taj Bradley for Minnesota against Gavin Williams for the Guardians. With your Guardians update, I'm Jim Rosenhouse.
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The Strokes going shopping on Milan's 95.3 WLKR. What's up, Firelands? It's the Captain Chris Morgan here for just a little bit longer on your Friday afternoon drive, hanging out and having some fun as we put a wrap on things for the work weekend, get you ready for the weekend, but also prep for some more Guardians baseball. They're at home taking on the Twins tonight with pregame warm-up starting at 6:35 and first pitch from Progressive Field at 7:15. But before then, we'll have one more look at your weather forecast here in just a little bit, plus plenty of music to sit back, relax, and get you ready for game time. So let's get right back to it with some Gary Numan. Here's Cars.

0: 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Let's take one more short commercial break and we'll have a final look at your weather forecast after that. Then it's right back to the music as we get you ready for Cleveland Guardians baseball.
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6: 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The rest of today, still looking at showers likely with a high up around 59. That'll drop down to a low of 50 tonight, with a chance of showers continuing into the overnight. Then mostly cloudy tomorrow, but some more showers likely for the afternoon, and a high of 70.
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0: What does it mean to live here, serve here in the Ohio Army National Guard?
1: It means I can attend college full-time and not have to take out student loans to pay for my tuition.
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5: Ladies, have you ever felt bloated for no good reason? 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Too full too fast, even if you're eating just a little bit? Not so unusual, right? But if you have any of these things and they go on for 2 weeks or longer, see a doctor. 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